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1: Hey, it's Carter Faith. 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Betty is my fun little take on a cheating song. Betty's a Betty right now. She's free. And here's my new song.
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0: Number one for hot new country, KX 94.7 Prairie States with Easy Man, Carter Faith 2 and Betty. Carter is going to be a part of the huge Misty City Music Festival in September down in the Falls. And that weekend, Carter's going to have some time. So what she's done is she has booked a small intimate show at Adelaide Hall in Toronto. That show in Toronto at Adelaide Hall is going down on Friday, September the 18th. You can buy your tickets to that show right now if they haven't already sold out. We're going to see Carter again up on that Misty City Music Festival stage at the Fallsview Event Grounds that weekend in September. So many shows, so many festivals. Hey, if you want to go to Boots and Hearts, listen to this.
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0: 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I do have some Morgan Griffiths on the way after something homegrown from the Zac Brown Band on KX 94.7.

0: Number one for Hot New Country, KX 94.7. We are streaming it live on Alexa tonight with Cameron Whitcomb's Kingdom of Fear. Cameron up for a handful of CCMA awards. The CCMA awards will be handed out in Saskatoon this September. Laney and John Mayer coming up, and Tyler Hubbard recently had a bit of a fishing accident while on vacation with the family. I'll tell you about it next.
1: 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It is our final Boots and Hearts song of the day. Ultimately, it could land you at Boots and Hearts Saturday, August 8th to catch the Chicks, Thelma and James, and Tony Stevens. Don't miss out.
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0: Tyler Hubbard was on vacation with his wife and kids, but his wife Haley had to do a bit of surgery on their recent family camping trip after Tyler got a fishing hook lodged in the back of his head. Haley had to pull the hook out with pliers with their three kids watching on in real time. 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

0: the Glory Boys if I go missing on KX 94.7. Good friends and a box of wine. What more do you need as we head into the long weekend together? Luke Bryan, too, with Play It Again. How you doing? It's Mikey. I want to ask you a simple question. Do you hold your breath when driving past a cemetery? And the reason I asked is I saw this thread on social media the other day. Some guy asked if they do that because he says that his girlfriend does. And his girlfriend's reasoning is that old saying, it's impolite to breathe when others can't. So do you hold your breath when driving past a cemetery? I don't, but something I do, and maybe you do it too, but every time I'm driving over train tracks, I lift my feet. I don't know why. I don't know when it started. I just know that I've been doing it for as long as I can remember. Do you hold your breath driving past a cemetery, or do you lift your feet when driving over train tracks? Let me know. 905-667-1947. The Rec Law is coming up, and we're choosing Texas next.
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0: 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Really hard not to tap your toe along to that tune. Great tune, so much so it's landed a CCMA nomination for Single of the Year. The 2026 Canadian Country Music Awards are in Saskatoon this September. Russell Dickerson coming up, and I'm going to take you to church with one hell of a view up next.
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0: 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Stephen Lee Olson's Out of Yours and Stella Lefty 2 with Boston. I was lucky enough to take the train into Toronto earlier this afternoon for a little chat with Stella Lefty. We took the KX Country Clubhouse on the road, got to chat with Stella about that tune, Boston, her upcoming sold-out show at the Opera House this fall, her favorite dressing room snacks, if she's ever purchased a viral product she's seen on TikTok or Instagram, even her autograph collection. You can check out my chat with Stella. Keep an eye on the KX Country Clubhouse, the video section over on our website at kx947.fm. We'll get that uploaded for you. Josh Ross on the way, and Lainey Wilson will get us right back into another long ride of new country straight ahead.
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0: Well, then grab one out of the cooler for me. Braden King's We've Got Beer on KX94.7. Braden, a monster of a human being. That dude is 6'9". And you can imagine him standing next to me. I'm only 5'8". On a good day. So let's just say I look up to Braden King. Good stuff. Brand new music from Braden. Track is called We Got Beer. Morgan Wallen on the way. And Kane, with a little help from Lauren Elena, will get us right back into another long ride of new country straight ahead.
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0: 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Tyler Joe Miller's Under the Influence, Gretchen Wilson, too, with one for all the redneck women in KX Country tonight. How you doing? It's Mikey. Appreciate the company on this Thursday, July 30th. Cornflakes were invented on this date back in 1898. In 1954, on this date, Elvis made his debut as a public performer. And in 2023, the world lost Pee Wee Herman. Mackenzie Porter coming up, and Russell Dickerson will get us right back into another long ride of new country next.
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1: 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You're about to hear Betty. Betty is my fun little take on a cheating song. Betty's a Betty right now. She's free. And here's my new song.
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0: 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We are streaming it live on Alexa tonight with Tennille Arts and Don't Ruin Flowers. Coming up tomorrow morning, Tuff and Emily, who's in for the Vacationing Melissa this week, will play and reveal your final Boots and Hearts song of the day. They will do that for you just after the 8 o'clock news. So all you need to do at that point, just make note of what the tune is. Write it down if you have to, because when you hear us replay it, Linda or Derm will do that at some point during the day tomorrow. And when you hear the song of the day replayed, ninth person to correctly text us the word Boots, B-O-O-T-S, you are off to Boots and Hearts. We've got Saturday passes up for grabs. Day passes. You can be there on Saturday to check out the Chicks, Thelma and James, Tony Stevens, and even Carolyn Don Johnson as well. Those Saturday passes to Boots and Hearts up for grabs. We've got one more pair to give away tomorrow with your Boots and Hearts song of the day.
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0: morning. 5:30, right on the nail, and we're just getting started. And if I'm not mistaken, it is the final day of July.
1: Sure is.
0: It's all the fun. Also the final day of the work week and the beginning of Festival of Friends.
1: Mm-hmm.
0: Which, by the way, will be absolutely perfect weather-wise tonight for Mr. Dallas Smith, who will be joining us in studio after 9 o'clock this morning. Sunshine with some cloud moving in. There's a slight chance of a shower, risk of a thunderstorm late, but overall looks pretty good. Might have to deal with some morning fog, so just a heads up there if you are, in fact, commuting. High 29, humidex 34. Let's take a look around the Great Lake. Got Toronto at 19, the Falls 16. And here in Hamilton, it's a frosty 13, but clear. How is traffic?
1: Through Hamilton, the link, the Red Hill Burlington Skyway, they're all moving well. We do have one problem spot. Eastbound 401 Collector's Ramp at Trafalgar. Two right lanes in the right shoulder are being blocked by MTO. Not too sure what's happening there, but take some caution. Of course, if you see traffic troubles, you can text us 905-667-1947. KX947 traffic continues.
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0: Tay Bay will be doing that on Sunday night at the Festival of Friends. Lots of great memories. Should be fun. Dallas Smith is playing the festival tonight. He'll also be dropping by our studios after 9 o'clock to have a little visit with Linda. Should be fun. Weather, good. Sunny, increasing cloudy, slight chance of a shower, risk of a thunderstorm late. High 29, humidex 34, so very similar to yesterday. 13 in Hamilton, but it is clear. How is traffic?
1: Through Hamilton, the link, the Red Hill Burlington Skyway, they are all moving okay. We do have one problem spot to keep an eye out for. Eastbound 401 Collector's Ramp at Trafalgar. Two right lanes in the right shoulder are being blocked by MTO and police. If you have an update on traffic, you can text us 905-667-1947. KX 947 traffic continues.
0: Once again, thank you for covering for Melissa this week.
1: Anytime.
0: Friday. We did it.
1: We did it.
0: 100%. And Friday into the August long weekend.
1: Mm-hmm.
0: Still kind of freaking me out, but squeeze me, baking powder. All right. Lots on the go. Festival of Friends, Dallas Smith tonight. Should be fun.
1: Yes.
0: I understand you're going to be down there. Dermot Linda will be there. Dallas Smith will be there.
1: Yeah.
0: I hear Mikey might be making an appearance tonight.
1: Maybe. I don't want to promise that.
0: Yeah. You just never know. Right?
1: But we will have the KX 947 tent on location, doing some giveaways.
0: Very cool. Come and see
1: us. Sign up for win sticker.
0: Should be fun. Whole weekend, Festival of Friends. Lots going on in Hamilton through the long weekend. Ty Cats are playing tomorrow at 3 o'clock. Calgary will be in town, and understand you're to get there early for the game if you're going tomorrow, because there's going to be a CF-18 flyby, and that's always cool.
1: Cool.
0: Okay, so keep your eye on the sky.
1: Ooh, busy.
0: Yeah.
1: Busy in the East End.
0: You got it, man. All right. Coffee is on, and Morgan Wallen is on the air with Love Somebody, KX 94.7.

0: That'd be Shaboozy with the cowgirl. It's 548. KX Morning Ride here, Friday, July 31st. Nice sunshine, increasing cloud moving in a bit. Slight chance of shower, risk of a thunderstorm late. But all in all, looking good for the first day Festival of Friends right here in Hamilton. Dallas Smith tonight. High 29, Humidex 34. It's a cool 13. If you're in the campground, you might want to start a little fire. So if you're allowed. I don't know if that there's a fire ban or not. Turn on the kettle, okay? How is traffic?
1: Eastbound 401 Collector's Ramp at Trafalgar. Two right lanes in the right shoulder are being blocked by police and MTO. Other than that, through Hamilton, the link, the Red Hill, Burlington Skyway, things are moving well. KX 94.7 traffic continues.

0: roll here on the end of the work week as we roll into the long weekend. I think a lot of people got a head start yesterday.
1: It felt like Friday yesterday.
0: Really did, right? And if you are, in fact, working from the cottage or the campground or out in the boot, we're always in reach, okay? Always streaming live, KX947.fm and on the app. So take us with. Busy weekend, lots going on. We have the final Boots and Hearts song of the day just after 8 o'clock. Ultimately, score passes to the Saturday night show with the Chicks and Thelma and James and others. Dallas Smith, Festival of Friends tonight. You're going to be there.
1: I am. We'll have the tent. We'll have giveaways, fun stuff.
0: Man, you've had a busy week. You were hanging
1: it's not
0: with,
1: over yet.
0: You were hanging with Stella Lefty yesterday in Toronto.
1: Yeah. I got to tag along with Mike.
0: That's so cool.
1: Film a video for him. He was interviewing Stella.
0: And how is she?
1: She's a ball of energy.
0: Yeah,
1: she's cool. Great. Oh my gosh. Awesome.
0: Very, very cool. All right, so we'll have more on Stella Lefty. That's pretty cool. Tyler Hubbard's got new music out today. It's called 902-180. It's actually pretty good. Check this out. She pulled a 902-180 back to where the sun shines 365.
1: I like it.
0: 902-180 was the show, was it?
1: Yes.
0: So he's calling it a 902-180. So maybe there's some kind of spin there, but it's a good tune. Did you see the Ontario guy who plans to keep on working after winning that $10 million Lotto Max?
1: What? What does he do for work?
0: Well, I don't know. But you know what I do know? Because he was saying, he was doing something, he was getting all these emails from the Lotto Corporation saying, hey, we need to get a hold of you. So he looked at his ticket and he thought he won $10,000.
1: Okay. A lot of money.
0: It was 10 million.
1: Wow.
0: How do you make the mistake?
1: That's crazy.
0: I'm horrible with numbers and math and English and all that stuff. That's why I got into radio.
1: That's some serious dyslexia.
0: That's a big mistake. I see this happening a lot. Oh, I thought I just won 10 grand or I thought I won $1,000. No, you won $10 million.
1: I'm assuming people just downplay it because it's hard to wrap your mind around.
0: I think it would be, yeah.
1: Big number. But even 10 grand or 1,000, I've never won anything more than like 20 bucks.
0: Yeah. Same canoe. Full of water. Yes. Mm-hmm. Sinking slowly.
1: But I keep playing.
0: But we keep playing. You only need to hit it once. All right. Lots on the go. Riley Green, Ella Langley coming up. But 5:52 is our time. Temperature-wise, 13 and clear.
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2: Good morning. It's 6 o'clock. I'm Al Parrish with KX News. It's clear and 13 degrees. Checking traffic. Here's Emily.
3: Toronto-bound 403 just past 6 North. Looks like we have a crash there. And eastbound 401 collector's ramp at Trafalgar. Two right lanes in the right shoulder are being blocked by police and MTO. KX 94.7 traffic continues.
2: Making news this hour. With a potential strike by WestJet flight attendants looming, some wonder if the government could play a role. Ottawa could invoke the Canada Labour Code to maintain or secure industrial peace and get workers back on the job. But both the NDP and the Conservatives say that the union and WestJet need to find a deal without any help from Ottawa. The medical officer of health is upping the risk of West Nile virus in Hamilton to moderate. This comes after two batches of trapped mosquitoes tested positive for the virus. Avoid illness spread by insects with simple measures like using repellent containing DEET, wearing loose-fitting, light-colored clothing outside as well. The Toronto Public Health just yesterday confirmed its first case of West Nile virus in a human. The death toll from Tuesday's massive earthquake has climbed to 34. Japan's southwesternmost island was shaken by the magnitude 7.1 quake, which flattened homes and triggered an explosion in a mall. The complex was bustling with thousands of people when the quake happened. However, at least 3,000 people made it out to the parking lot. City of Hamilton municipal offices, museums, markets, and libraries will be closed for the civic holiday. Buses will be running on a Sunday schedule, and there will be no garbage pickup. Rec centers are closed, but outdoor pools will be open. And Heritage Week celebrations and events start tomorrow in Burlington. They run all week, focusing on the theme of waterways of life, connecting our cultures and heritages. There are walking tours, art exhibits, and an Emancipation Festival. You can check the website for details and registration. And the 50th annual Festival of Friends is on at Gage Park this weekend. It's featuring Dallas Smith and Feist, and Sunday's big show with Chantel Kreviazuk, Hoxley Workman, James and Scott from Finger 11, Maestro Fresh West, Brad Roberts of the Crash Test Dummies, and Andy Kim, and a dozen more. You can check their website for details. Looking at sports, in the WNBA, the Toronto Tempo dropped a 104-72 decision to the Minnesota Lynx. The Hamilton Cardinals lost to the Barrie BayCats 3-2 last night. The Blue Jays had the night off. They play the Cardinals tonight, and the Ticats play their Canadian Armed Forces Appreciation Game tomorrow against the Calgary Stampeders. Weather is next.
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3: Here's your forecast from the KX 94.7 Weather Center. Sunny skies for this morning. We'll see some clouds roll in late this afternoon. Risk of a thunderstorm warming up to 34 with the Humidex. Tonight, partly cloudy, risk of a thunderstorm down to 20. Saturday will be some sun, some cloud, risk of a thunderstorm, high of 28. And Sunday, cloudy, chance of showers and a high of 25. Right now, it's 12 degrees. There's weather and more at kxcountry.fm.
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1: Emily.
7: What can I say? When you got it, you got it.
1: Emily is here for Melissa. We've got lots to get to, including Facebook, our KX Funny Ride poll question, and, of course, our final Boots and Hearts Song of the Day after 8 o'clock. 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

0: Kelly Zimmerman, Chevy Silverado. At 6:13 on the ride, it's the... Emily and I have just kind of... I made her laugh off air just a few minutes ago.
1: You always make me laugh.
0: Won't go into it, but it is Friday. We're pretty pumped around here. 31st of July, believe it, heading into the August long weekend. So let's take a look at the forecast. What are we in for? Sunshine today. Some clouds moving in. There's a slight chance of a shower. Maybe the risk of a thunderstorm late, but all in all, looking good for the first night Festival of Friends. We'll hit 29, humidex 34 right now. It is cooler at 13, but it is clear. How is traffic?
1: Through Hamilton, the link, the Red Hill, Burlington Skyway, they are all moving well, but we do have problems. Toronto-bound 403 at 6 North, there is a crash in the left lane there. Also, eastbound 401 Collector's Ramp at Trafalgar. Two right lanes in the right shoulder are being blocked by MTO. KX94.7 traffic continues.
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0: Alrighty. Here we go. By the way, thank you again, Emily, for covering for Melissa all week here on the ride. Much appreciated.
1: Of course. Anytime.
0: Cool beans. It's been busy. I mean, last weekend with the 905 Festival of Friends straight ahead tonight. And it's the 15th anniversary.
1: It is.
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1: I'm so excited about this.
0: And you know what? You've been doing some stuff behind the scenes. You had all the announcers put together a little video.
1: Yeah.
0: Which is kind of cool. I suck at videos. I'm not afraid to say that.
1: If I'm being honest, the others might kill me. I think yours was the best.
0: Oh.

0: I have notes for the other four.
1: Good. No notes for me. Yay. Anyway, you're doing a lot of work behind the scenes for this. And
0: yeah.
1: 15 years. 15 years. And we still have the original on-air team, which is something to be said for our company, Durham Radio Incorporated. Doug Kirk, Mary Kirk, and all the shareholders. I'm telling you, I've been in radio a very long time. But the last 15, I've been the best.
0: Yeah.
1: And I mean that sincerely. And it's because of the listeners. I'll never forget, and I put this in my video that we were talking about. When we first signed on, I remember Steve Cassay in the studio here, and we were just about ready to flip the switch and play the first song, which was Shania Twain, Come On Over. So that happened, and I called it the tsunami of listeners that came over were incredible. We brought country essentially back to Hamilton by flipping the switch here. And I had never seen anything like it. Honestly, in my 40-plus years of radio, I'd never seen anything like it. And it just showed you how big. I knew we were in for something special when I saw that happen, so I'll never forget us putting up the billboards the first year around Hamilton, and it had the KX94.7 logo, and all that it had underneath it was, "You're welcome."
0: It's funny because we were just cleaning out the promo closet a couple weeks ago, and I found one of the old signs.
1: Really?
0: And it just said, "You're welcome." And I thought, that's so funny.
1: It was just, it said it all.
0: Yeah.
1: But I mean, it's our listeners. I mean, we're nothing without you guys, man. Seriously. We wouldn't be here. And we're just grateful. It's been a hell of a ride. We have the best listeners. They help us with all our posts and stuff, which are really funny. They've been doing it for years. Mm-hmm. Whether we are on air or at the events like the 905 last weekend, just bumping into people while on location. It really has been an exceptional 15 years.
0: It has, yeah. I mean, I've only been here for a number of them, but do you think you'll be here for another 15?
1: You think I'll win the lottery tonight?
0: $10 million.
1: $10 million. So what we're asking you on our KX94.7 Facebook page, Emily.
0: 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We want to see what you love.
1: That's right. If anybody's got any video of Melissa introducing the Nitty Gritty Dirt Band, I would pay to see that. I was there on stage with her, but I would like to have seen what it was looking like from the audience perspective. Is that bad, me kind of throwing her under the bus while she's done?
0: No, honestly, I think that's one of the core memories. That along with the KX Country Critter. And that's already been posted on our Facebook, so check that out.
1: So, yeah, if you were at, what was that, Havelock? Happy Havelock. If you were there for the Nitty Gritty Dirt Band introduction with Melissa and I know George Canyon was backstage listening.
0: I wish I was there for that one.
1: So, yeah, share your memories, your favorite memory. Put it on our KX94.7 Facebook page.
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1: 622, and Brian's going to be dropping in here a little later this morning with some treats to help us celebrate 15 years.
0: Thank God.
1: We'll be tasty.

0: Dirk Spedley and Summer on a Beach. Good plan for today. It's going to be pretty nice, sunny, increasing cloud with a slight chance of showers. There's a risk of a thunderstorm late. You might have to deal with some fog this morning, so heads up there. We'll top out at 29. Humidex 34. Right now it is 12, but clear over to traffic.
1: We've got problems through Hamilton, Toronto bound 403 at Highway 6 North. Two left lanes are out with a crash. We've also got problems Toronto bound eastbound 401 Collector's Ramp at Trafalgar. Two right lanes in the right shoulder are being blocked by MTO. If you see traffic troubles, you can text us 905-667-1947. KX947 traffic continues.
0: Okay. Facebook discussion. We are heading into our 15th year of being on air here in KX country. And I'm kind of enlightening Emily with a few of the stories that I have to tell that I can't share with our listeners.
1: But boy, if you could hear them.
0: Right? I can't make this stuff up, but it'll all be in my book. All right. Poll question is coming up. And I went with this one. If you were booked on WestJet, okay, you've heard the, you heard what's kind of going on there. So if you were booked WestJet, the flight attendants have issued a 72-hour strike notice. So if you were booked to fly this weekend, what are you doing? Are you getting a refund or are you going to go for it? That is it. On X at KX947. We'll run down some of your answers. Please feel free to weigh in on that one. And you can also hit us up on the text line.
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0: 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Al is in for Laura. He'll be here next. KX Morning Ride poll question. 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

0: Good morning. It's 6:30. I'm Al Parrish with KX News for the Dirt Depot and Bruce's Bins. It's clear and 13 degrees outside. Checking traffic. Here's Emily.
1: Eastbound 401 collector's ramp at Trafalgar. Two right lanes in the right shoulder are being blocked by MTO. Through Hamilton, the link, the Red Hill, the Burlington Skyway are all moving well, but we do have problems. Toronto bound 403 at 6 North with a crash in the left lane. KX 94.7 traffic continues.
0: Making news this hour, the clock is ticking down on a deadline that could see Canada's second largest airline crippled with a potential work stoppage. WestJet and its flight attendant union are continuing their contract talks ahead of Sunday's strike or lockout. If no deal is reached, hundreds of flights could get canceled during the long weekend in much of the country. For the first time this year, mosquitoes in Hamilton are testing positive for West Nile virus, prompting the Medical Officer of Health to increase the risk of infection to moderate. In fact, two batches of mosquitoes tested positive this week. Yesterday, Toronto Public Health confirmed their first case of West Nile in a human. To avoid infection, you can use repellent with DEET, wear loose-fitting clothing that is light-colored when you're outside. Canada's national number cruncher is set to give an early look at how the economy fared in the second quarter of the year. StatsCan is scheduled to release its report on real gross domestic product results for May. Early indications point to a 0.1% rise in real GDP, a slowdown from the advance in April. Toronto police have made an arrest in a suspected hate-motivated investigation in Scarborough. Police say that the suspect sent an email to a victim threatening violence against the Muslim community after an argument. They say the victim was targeted for being Muslim. A 37-year-old suspect was charged with uttering threats and intimidation. And Fieldcote Memorial Park and Museum and Griffin House National Historic Site will honor Emancipation Day with free community celebrations. Everyone is invited Saturday from 4 to 7 for music and celebration. There's free admission to the museum, displays highlighting local Black history and heritage, crafts, games, and food vendors. In sports, the WNBA saw the Toronto Tempo get clobbered 104-72 by the Minnesota Lynx. The Barrie BayCats edged the Hamilton Cardinals 3-2 last night. The Blue Jays were off, enjoying having won a series at last. They play the Cardinals tonight. And in the CFL, the Ticats play the Calgary Stampeders in the Canadian Armed Forces Appreciation Game tomorrow. Weather is next.
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1: Here's your forecast from the KX 94.7 Weather Center. Sunny skies for this morning. We'll see some clouds roll in later on this afternoon. Risk of a thunderstorm warming up to 34 with the Humidex. Tonight, partly cloudy skies. Risk of a thunderstorm down to 20. Tomorrow, we'll see some sun, some cloud. Risk of a thunderstorm, a high of 28. And your Sunday will be cloudy. Small chance of showers and a high of 25. Right now, it's 12 degrees. There's weather and more at kxcountry.fm.
4: That is Emily in for Melissa this week. We're heading over to the KX 20 ride poll question in a moment. As you heard in news, WestJet flight attendants issued a 72-hour strike notice. Our question today, if you're booked to fly this weekend on that airline, what are you doing? Head over to X, check it out. I'll tell you why I would go for it. All right? We have Jason Aldean, his latest, Don't Tell On Me. He's going to be here in Hamilton September 17th, but first...

0: September 17, Jason Aldean right here in Hamilton. TD Coliseum. I cannot wait. So good. All right, 6:43, Friday, 31st of July. By the way, happy birthday to Zach Brown. 48 years young.
1: Oh.
0: Cool. Big fan. Big fan of Zach Brown. All right, sunshine increasing, cloudy, chance of a shower, maybe the risk of a thunderstorm. Could possibly be some low-lying fog this morning, so heads up there. Topping out at 29, humidex of 34. Pretty nice day ahead of us. Take advantage of it. It's 12 and clear in the Hammer. Let's get an update on the roads.
1: Those earlier problems, eastbound 401 collector's ramp at Trafalgar, that has cleared up through Hamilton. Well, we're not too bad, but starting to get busy. The length of Red Hill, Burlington, Skyway are all moving well, but we do have problems. Toronto bound 403 at 6 North. There is a crash in the left lane, so traffic is backing up to King Street as well when you're coming down off of the Highway 6 Hill. If you see traffic troubles, you can text us 905-667-1947. KX947 traffic continues.
0: Okay, as you've heard in news with Al, the WestJet flight attendants have issued a 72-hour strike notice. So we don't get into too much of the politics on this, you know, news and whatnot. However, this is going to affect possibly some of our listeners. If you're booked to fly this weekend on WestJet, our poll question, we want to know, what are you doing? Like, what are you going to do? They're offering refunds, okay? So you can do that, and then you're going to have to try and scramble and book another airline.
1: Oof.
0: And it looks like the majority of people would do that at almost 88%.
1: Wow.
0: But there's about 13% that they're saying, no, I would just go for it.
1: Just do it.
0: Because, I mean, when Air Canada went out, they were legislated back to work pretty quick. But still, it took a few days and whatnot. So what do you do if, like, the flight there is okay to wherever you're headed, but then you got to get home?
1: Yep.
0: And I told Emily off air, I said, I would probably go for it, because that way, if I did get stranded, I could take a few more days off work.
1: An extended vacation, if you will.
0: Sorry, boss, I can't make it back. Can't get a flight. Sorry.
1: Yeah, I think I would get a refund. I would.
0: You would go for the.
1: I would change my whole plans.
0: That is the, I think, the safe bet.
1: But if you can't.
0: Yeah, I know my brother-in-law who lives in Calgary. Him and his wife and their son are supposed to be heading over to Scotland within a week or so. So this could really upset their plans. It really depends on how long, if they go out, how long they go out for, if they're legislated back to work. I mean, it can really mess things up.
1: Yeah.
0: So, anyway, feel free to.
1: I'm glad I'm not going anywhere.
0: No, I'm thinking the same thing.
1: Makes me happy. I'm too poor to travel.
0: Like Ken keeps texting me, oh, what this, that, and the other. I said, just glad we're not going anywhere right now.
1: Yeah.
0: So, yeah, you can hit us up on the text line 905, or on the text line, pardon me, half asleep here. Text line is 905-667-1947 if you want to weigh in. And you can also head over to X and weigh in at KX947.
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0: 10 to 7, Friday, 31st of July. We're off to a nice start, nice and clear. We'll check on the forecast and traffic right after Luke Combs, KX94.7.

0: 653 on the KX20 Ride Friday, July 31st. Thanks for checking in. Appreciate it. Sunny and increasing cloud. Slight chance of a shower, maybe the risk of a thunderstorm. Heads up, maybe some low-lying fog this morning as well. But right now we're going to look at topping out at 29 today. Humidex 34, it's only a dozen with sunshine. How is traffic?
1: It helps if I turn my mic on. We're filling in those usual spots. We got one problem through Hamilton. Toronto bound 403 at 6 North. There's a crash in the left lane, which is causing traffic to be backed up to King Street. And also, if you're coming down the Highway 6 Hill from Clapson's Corners, expect some delays through there. KX 94.7 traffic continues.
0: Yeah, this is my fifth Monday this week.
1: Yesterday, all afternoon, I thought, it's Friday. It's Friday.
0: No, it's not. But with it being Friday, we have one more Boots and Hearts song of the day.
1: Yes.
0: Okay. Score passes for the Saturday night featuring the Chicks, Thelma and James, and many, many more. Song of the day, real simply, after 8 o'clock, make sure you're here. Listen for the song that we will reveal and play. Then you listen for the replay later in the day. When you hear it, that's when you hit us up in the text line with the keyword Boots. And if you're the ninth texter, we send you to the show. It's that easy.
1: Super simple.
0: Okay, after 7 o'clock, and we've already got a lot of good input. We need more. Would love for you to register on our Facebook page as we are rolling into 15 years on air here in Hamilton with KX94.7. Emily got the post up there.
1: Share your memories.
0: Okay, we're getting some doozies. We'll go through them, but feel free to weigh in there. You can also hit us up at the text line at 905-667-1947. Dallas Smith, best of all friends tonight, and he's next.
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0: Let's go, Hamilton. I know you won't let us down. I know he is ready to throw down. He'll be joining us after 9 o'clock in studio for Festival.

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2: Good morning. It's 7 o'clock. I'm Al Parrish with KX News. It's clear and 12 degrees outside. Checking traffic. Here's Emily.
3: Well, through Hamilton, the Link, the Red Hill, Burlington Skyway, they all seem to be moving well, but we do have problems. Toronto bound 403 at 6 North. The left lane is blocked with a crash, which is causing traffic to be backed up to Main Street and coming down the Highway 6 North Hill from Clapson's Corners. You can expect some delays through there. KX 94.7 traffic continues.
2: Making news this hour, with a potential strike by WestJet flight attendants looming, some wonder if the government could play a role. Ottawa could invoke the Canada Labour Code to maintain or secure industrial peace and get workers back on the job. But both the NDP and the Conservatives say that the union and WestJet need to find a deal without any help from Ottawa. The medical officer of health is upping the risk of West Nile virus in Hamilton to moderate. This comes after two batches of trapped mosquitoes tested positive for the virus. Avoid illness spread by insects with simple measures like using repellent containing DEET, wearing loose-fitting, light-colored clothing outside as well. The Toronto Public Health just yesterday confirmed its first case of West Nile virus in a human. City of Hamilton municipal offices, museums, markets, and libraries will be closed for the civic holiday. Buses will be running on a Sunday schedule, and there will be no garbage pickup. Rec centers are closed, but outdoor pools will be open. And Heritage Week celebrations and events start tomorrow in Burlington. They run all week, focusing on the theme of waterways of life, connecting our cultures and heritages. There are walking tours, art exhibits, and an emancipation festival. You can check the website for details and registration. And the 50th annual Festival of Friends is on at Gage Park this weekend. It's featuring Dallas Smith and Feist and Sunday's big show with Chantel Kreviazuk, Hoxley Workman, James and Scott from Finger 11, Maestro Fresh West, Brad Roberts of the Crash Test Dummies, and Andy Kim, and a dozen more. You can check their website for details. A library book in Australia returned about 150 years late will be going on display. The book on Greek antiquities was found in a tea crate bricked into a sealed fireplace by a man doing home renos. It was part of the library's original collection when it opened in 1872. It was finally returned last week. Looking at sports, in the WNBA, the Toronto Tempo dropped a 104-72 decision to the Minnesota Lynx. The Hamilton Cardinals lost to the Barrie BayCats 3-2 last night. The Blue Jays had the night off. They play the Cardinals tonight, and the Ticats play their Canadian Armed Forces Appreciation Game tomorrow against the Calgary Stampeders. Weather is next.
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3: Sunny sky. Here's your forecast from the KX 94.7 Weather Center. Sunny skies in the forecast for today. We'll see some sun and cloud late this afternoon. Risk of a thunderstorm as well. Warming up to 34 with the Humidex. Tonight, partly cloudy skies. Risk of a thunderstorm down to 20. Saturday, we'll see some sun, some clouds. Another risk of a thunderstorm. High of 28. And Sunday will be cloudy. Chance of showers and a high of 25. Right now, it's 13. There's weather and more at kxcountry.fm.
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0: Hey, welcome to everybody visiting in town this weekend. The NSA Canada Slow Pitch World Series Men's, Women's, and Seniors Championships are happening all over the city this weekend. Thanks to Natasha for hitting us up on the text line and letting us know that's going on. 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

0: from Mild of May. That is Owen Wrigley.
1: What a year he's having. Wow.
0: Okay, 7:13 on the ride. 31st of July. It's the end of the month. But it's the beginning of the August long weekend. Here we go. Sunshine, increasing clouds, slight chance of some showers later on, risk of a thunderstorm late as well. But looking good overall. High 29, humidex 34. Still at that 12-degree mark in Hamilton. Down towards Niagara Falls, 16. Toronto, 17. Let's get an update on the roads with them.
2: Those earlier problems, Toronto-bound 403 at 6 North, that has cleared up. And thanks to John for texting that in to us. We love, always love getting updates. Other than that, through Hamilton, the link, the Red Hill, Burlington Skyway seem to all be moving well. KX94.7 traffic is brought to you in part by Strode's Barbecue and Deli in Brantford. 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Strode's, 403 Fairview Drive in Brantford. KX94.7 traffic continues.
0: Mr. Woodbean will be dropping by our little studios here in about an hour and a half from right now. Emily. He's helping us celebrate 15 years here at KX94.7. And he's bringing us some treats. All he told me this morning when I get my regular chew-out call at 6 o'clock, you will be happy.
2: Oh, good.
0: Okay? So we're looking forward to
2: I'm always happy to see Brian.
0: Right?
2: It's always a good time.
0: So he's bringing some good eats for us. Yeah, this weekend marks 15 years of KX94.7. Just saying it, it's just like, wow.
2: Yeah.
0: Like, where's the time gone?
2: Right?
0: It's been an incredible ride, it really has. And from day one to where we are today, we still have the original air team

0: like yourself, Emily.
1: Oh, thank you.
0: And a host of others, Mitchell, who's in our cruiser. We've had a number of incredible employees over the year. Kat Cullen was here. We've got Katie on board now in promotions. I don't want to leave anybody out, but...
1: It's hard.
0: Probably will, because we've had so many good people join us. Matt, who came over from Mohawk. I will say this. We always leaned on Mohawk to get new employees, like to get new people coming through the building. And Sam Cook, I'll tell you what, she has been just incredible over the years for sending us great candidates. And Match, yeah. Match was one of those.
1: Yeah.
0: Whom I hired. Shannonella. Okay, you might know Shannon. She's very popular in the music world, country music world. She's actually married to Stephen Lee Olsen.
1: Very cool.
0: Very cool. So, yeah, I hate going through names, but we've just had an incredible 15 years so far. But ultimately, it's for our listeners, okay? It's your radio station. And we're asking for your comments. Maybe your favorite KX94.7 memory to share it on our Facebook page. We're getting some pretty good input here.
1: We are. We've got a great air team and staff, but we also have a really great group of listeners.
0: We have the best.
1: We really do.
0: Seriously.
1: And we love to hear your memories.
0: Kristen, who we like to call a P1 around here. That means that's a nice thing, by the way. But just one of our top listeners. Do you really think I could let KX94.7's 15th... birthery.
1: I love that word.
0: She is just clever. Clever as hell. Pass without bringing back the critter, the KX Country critter. That was Mike Fuller in the bunny outfit.
1: Yeah.
0: Where he blew the ass out.
1: Mike is such a good sport.
0: Yep.
1: There's a couple of photos here from listeners posting of Mike doing crazy things.
0: Well, I remember when his underwear, his Batman underwear, got stuck in his washer.
1: Oh, I heard about that.
0: And he couldn't get him out. So I was at the ball game with Mike, the Jays game. I'm up getting a beer. Mike's in the seat. I said, I'm going to go get some brewskis. I've been standing in line, and a guy walks up to me holding Batman underwear.
1: No way.
0: As I'm in the beer line.
1: My gosh.
0: He said, can you give these to Mike? I said, hell no, you can give them
1: Here's his
0: yourself.
1: Seat.
0: Here, follow me. So I went right to Mike's seat in front of all the people around us and watched this gentleman hand him some Batman underwear. Funniest thing. So some great stories.
1: That's
0: we have
1: incredible.
0: Our own. It's true. I can't make it up. All right.
1: We have the best listeners.
0: We do. And actually, you know, we just played Owen Ringling. We had Jody here saying, best memory when I won tickets to see Tyler Hubbard and Owen Ringling.
1: Nice.
0: Okay, feel free to weigh in on the Facebook page. You can also hit us up on the text line.
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0: Stella Lefty, Boston, who was in Toronto yesterday, and so was Emily and Mikey.
1: I was just along for the ride.
0: How cool is she?
1: She's great.
0: Like you were saying, she's just a ball of energy.
1: Ball of energy. She's great.
0: Yeah. She has such a cool voice, right? Okay. Sunshiny, Chrissy Cloud, a chance of a shower, risk with thunderstorm, topping out at 29, humidex 34. And it's starting to warm up slowly. It's about 14 in Hamilton, 17 in the Falls. How's traffic?
1: No major problems to report right now through Hamilton, the link, the Red Hill, Burlington Skyway. They are all moving well. We are still seeing a bit of a slowdown. Toronto bound 403 from, looks like, King Street out to just past 6 North. There was an earlier problem there that has cleared up, but still slow through that area. KX94.7 traffic is brought to you in part by Eastgate Ford in Hamilton. 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KX94.7 traffic continues.
0: So yeah, we get a lot of cool opportunities to meet the artists, and yesterday Mike was interviewing Stella Lefty at Warner Music in Toronto, and you had a chance to get on down there. You were doing some of the camera work for Mikey and whatnot. So.
1: Yeah.
0: And you have a chance to have a little conversation with Stella. How was she?
1: She's great. She's excellent. We'll have the interview posted up soon, so you'll be able to see that whole thing. They talk Serial. They talk Serial. About her song Boston.
0: Really?
1: Yeah.
0: Serial. Okay.
1: Like, Mike always comes up with really great questions.
0: As in, what's her favorite go-to cereal? Something like that?
1: Something like
0: okay.
1: that, yeah.
0: Interesting.
1: It was kind of cool.
0: All right, so we'll get that up on our socials. Can't wait. Stella Lefty in Boston, which we just played. Killer tune.
1: Yeah, absolutely. She's excellent.
0: Poll question coming up. The Boots and Arch song of the day is coming up after 8 o'clock. Alabama is coming up next.
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0: Good morning. It's 7:30. I'm Al Parrish with KX News for Oakville Home Leisure. It's clear and 12 degrees right now. Checking traffic. Here's Emily.
1: No major problems to report right now through Hamilton, the link, the Red Hill, Burlington Skyway. They are all moving well. We are still seeing a little bit of a slowdown on the Toronto bound 403 just past 6 North. KX 94.7 traffic continues.
0: Making news this hour, the clock is ticking down on a deadline that could see Canada's second largest airline crippled with a potential work stoppage. WestJet and its flight attendant union are continuing their contract talks ahead of Sunday's strike or lockout. If no deal is reached, hundreds of flights could get canceled during the long weekend in much of the country. For the first time this year, mosquitoes in Hamilton are testing positive for West Nile virus, prompting the Medical Officer of Health to increase the risk of infection to moderate. In fact, two batches of mosquitoes tested positive this week. Yesterday, Toronto Public Health confirmed their first case of West Nile in a human. To avoid infection, you can use repellent with DEET, wear loose-fitting clothing that is light-colored when you're outside. A man who killed a Toronto police officer more than three decades ago is staying behind bars. Clinton Gale's bid for day parole was denied again. It was his fourth attempt. Gale fatally shot one constable and injured another back in June of 1994. He's serving a life sentence in a minimum security prison in BC. Toronto police have made an arrest in a suspected hate-motivated investigation in Scarborough. Police say that the suspect sent an email to a victim threatening violence against the Muslim community after an argument. They say the victim was targeted for being Muslim. A 37-year-old suspect was charged with uttering threats and intimidation. And Fieldcote Memorial Park and Museum and Griffin House National Historic Site will honor Emancipation Day with free community celebrations. Everyone is invited Saturday from 4 to 7 for music and celebration. There's free admission to the museum, displays highlighting local Black history and heritage, crafts, games, and food vendors. In sports, the WNBA saw the Toronto Tempo get clobbered 104-72 by the Minnesota Lynx. The Barrie BayCats edged the Hamilton Cardinals 3-2 last night. The Blue Jays were off, enjoying having won a series at last. They play the Cardinals tonight. And in the CFL, the Ticats play the Calgary Stampeders in the Canadian Armed Forces Appreciation Game tomorrow. Weather is next.
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1: Here's your forecast from the KX 94.7 Weather Center. Sunny skies to start the day. We'll see some clouds roll in this afternoon. Risk of a thunderstorm, and it will warm up to 34 with the Humidex. Tonight, partly cloudy skies. Risk of a thunderstorm overnight tonight down to 20. Tomorrow, a mix of sun and cloud. Risk of a thunderstorm, a high of 28. And your Sunday will be cloudy. Small chance of showers and a high of 25. Right now, it's 13 degrees. There's weather and more at kxcountry.fm.
6: We're about 35 minutes out from our final Boots and Hearts song of the day that could ultimately land you at the show Saturday, August 8th. So stick around for that. That's a good one. Just ahead, you might want to play with this one, too. You heard in news with Al, WestJet flight attendants have issued a 72-hour strike notice. If you're booked to fly this weekend on that carrier, what are you doing? Hit us up on X at KX 94.7. 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

0: Nolan at 7:43 Friday, July 31st. Wow. Heading into August long weekend. Lots going on. Weather for today looking pretty good. Great news for the kickoff of Festival of Friends tonight with Dallas Smith, who, by the way, will be in studio after 9 this morning with Linda. Sunshine for the most part today. A slight chance of a shower, risk of a thunderstorm late. High 29, humidex 34 around the Great Lake. Both Toronto and Niagara Falls reporting 17. It's about 15 here in Hamilton, but nice and clear, lots of blue sky. Let's get an update on the roads with them.
1: No major problems to report this morning. Things are looking good through Hamilton, the length, the Red Hill, Burlington Skyway. They are all moving well. Of course, if you see traffic troubles, be sure to text us, 905-667-1947. KX 947 traffic continues.

0: Twitter. You can weigh in there. We encourage you to do so at KX947. And again, if you don't have access to social media, by all means, hit us with the text line, 905-667-1947. Today, we're keeping an eye on this with WestJet. You've heard it in the news. Flight attendants have issued a 72-hour strike notice. And we're simply asking, if you are booked to fly this weekend, what are you doing? We got a message here from Allie. It says, good morning. My son and I fly out tonight on WestJet to go home to Alberta. Fly back next week if they strike. That is a next week problem for me. LOL, I haven't seen my parents in 10 years.
1: Wow.
0: So tonight we fly out. And so they're going. They're going for it, right?
2: Yeah.
0: And about 39% are agreeing with you, saying, yeah, go for it, and we'll see how it all kind of pans out, and scramble to make plans if you have to afterwards. But there's 61% saying they would, or 64 just bumped up, saying that they would rather get a refund. Don't take the chance.
2: Yeah, I would refund it if I could. Sometimes you can't.
0: See, I would go for it and take the chance of having an extended vacation from work.
2: I mean, I guess if it's not going to stress you out, then that's fine.
0: When you start getting older, everybody's just, what the hell,
2: yeah.
0: You know?
2: See, when
0: we're... Sorry, go ahead.
2: When you hear about stuff like this, I always think to myself, man, I'm so glad I'm too poor to travel.
0: Right. And I'm just thinking, younger me, you know, yeah, I'll take the refund or whatever, but now older me, whatever.
2: Yeah, just go with the flow.
0: I'll deal with it. I'll cross that bridge when I get to it.
2: Yep, it'll all work out.
0: It will. So there you go. Allie, thanks for texting us. You too can text your thoughts, 905-667-1947. And again, you can also hit us up on our platform X, weigh in at KX947.
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0: 7:49, August long weekend straight ahead. We've got Festival of Friends tonight. Next weekend is Boots and Hearts. And we can get you to the Saturday show, August 8th, via our Boots and Hearts Song of the Day just after 8 o'clock. We're minutes away. Ty Valley, KXNO.

0: Brad Rempel, who is one rugged dude. It's like he was chiseled. You know what I mean?
1: Yeah.
0: Totally jealous.
1: He definitely is.
0: Like, just chiseled. Like an architect chiseled him. He's and talented as all outdoors. We love him. 752, sunshine, increasing cloud chance of showers, maybe the risk of a thunderstorm late. But overall, it's looking good for our first night Festival of Friends. That's great news. Dallas Smith taking the stage tonight. He'll also be dropping by our studios just after 9 to have a chat with Linda. Topping out at 29, Humidex 34. It's around 15 degrees here in the Hammer. How's traffic?
1: We've got problems westbound 401 Express just past the 400. There's a stall in the right lane. No. The length of Red Hill Burlington Skyway, they are all moving well through Hamilton. But more in town, Hamilton police are reporting that the southbound lane from Queen Street north to York is closed because of an earlier collision. KX 94.7 traffic is brought to you in part by Hamilton Conservation Authority. 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KX 94.7 traffic continues.
0: So, party's on in Hamilton this weekend.

0: celebration that they're doing in honor of the 50th anniversary. Right. A whole bunch of different genres. Taibe will be there. It's going to be a party.
1: It is going to be a party, so we hope to see everybody down there. And looking like the weather will be cooperating for the most part. Mm-hmm. And then looking ahead to next weekend, here it comes, ready or not, Boots and Hearts weekend. You say you've never been.
0: I've never been to Boots and Hearts. Oh. One day I might go. But I think I've been saying that for the last 4 years.
1: I'm really surprised.

0: Bunch.
1: You know what? We used to have the trailer there for the entire weekend. Just put it this way. I walked in one time to the trailer. Hey, Stu Repla, what are you doing here? It was wild. Anyway, Boots and Hearts.

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0: Al is here for Laura in moments. Emily and I will catch you after 8. Gotta be here. It's the Boots and Hearts final song of the day that could land you at the show next August 8th.

0: 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And I get everyone's attention.
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2: Good morning. It's 8 o'clock. I'm Al Parrish with KX News. It's clear and 12 degrees right now. Checking traffic. Here's Emily.
3: We've got problems westbound 401 Express just past the 400. There is a stall in the right lane, also blocking the right shoulder. Through Hamilton, the link, the Red Hill, Burlington Skyway are all moving well. We do have problems more in town. Cannon and Hess and Queen and York, there is a crash there, and Hamilton police have closed that area. You might want to avoid it. KX 94 7 traffic continues.
2: Making news this hour, with a potential strike by WestJet flight attendants looming, some wonder if the government could play a role. Ottawa could invoke the Canada Labour Code to maintain or secure industrial peace and get workers back on the job. But both the NDP and the Conservatives say that the union and WestJet need to find a deal without any help from Ottawa. The medical officer of health is upping the risk of West Nile virus in Hamilton to moderate. This comes after two batches of trapped mosquitoes tested positive for the virus. Avoid illness spread by insects with simple measures like using repellent containing DEET, wearing loose-fitting, light-colored clothing outside as well. The Toronto Public Health just yesterday confirmed its first case of West Nile virus in a human. Donald Trump says a deal has been reached for Hamas to disarm and Israel to withdraw forces from Gaza. Many hurdles and conditions and long timelines remain to wind down the war in the Palestinian territory. A Hamas official confirmed today that they have reached an agreement. The White House announcement comes 9 months after the U.S. brokered ceasefire was signed. City of Hamilton municipal offices, museums, markets, and libraries will be closed for the civic holiday. Buses will be running on a Sunday schedule, and there will be no garbage pickup. Rec centers are closed, but outdoor pools will be open. And Heritage Week celebrations and events start tomorrow in Burlington. They run all week, focusing on the theme of waterways of life, connecting our cultures and heritages. There are walking tours, art exhibits, and an Emancipation Festival. You can check the website for details and registration. And the 50th annual Festival of Friends is on at Gage Park this weekend. It's featuring Dallas Smith and Feist, and Sunday's big show with Chantel Kreviazuk, Hoxley Workman, James and Scott from Finger 11, Maestro Fresh West, Brad Roberts of the Crash Test Dummies, and Andy Kim, and a dozen more. You can check their website for details. Looking at sports, in the WNBA, the Toronto Tempo dropped a 104-72 decision to the Minnesota Lynx. The Hamilton Cardinals lost to the Barrie BayCats 3-2 last night. The Blue Jays had the night off. They play the Cardinals tonight, and the Ticats play their Canadian Armed Forces Appreciation Game tomorrow against the Calgary Stampeders. Weather is next.
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3: Here's your forecast from the KX 94.7 Weather Center. Sunny skies to start the day. We'll see some clouds roll in later this afternoon. Risk of a thunderstorm, and it will feel like 34 with the Humidex. Tonight, partly cloudy skies. Risk of a thunderstorm down to 20. Tomorrow will be a mix of sun and cloud. Risk of a thunderstorm, a high of 28. And Sunday, cloudy. Small chance of showers and a high of 25. Right now, it's 17. There's weather and more at kxcountry.fm.
7: And away we go. It is our final Boots and Hearts song of the day. Nothing for you to really do here other than make note of what it is, and then listen for the replay later this afternoon. So when you hear this replayed later in the day, hit us up on the text line, 905-667-1947, with the keyword boots. Okay, the ninth texter through. You're going to the show, August 8th, featuring the Chicks, Selwyn James, and Tony Stevens. Without any further ado, it's the Chicks and Sin Wagon, the song of the

0: Chastity, Carry On, my favorite. They had a live chat with them earlier this week from the No Shoes Nation's radio. Unfortunately, I could not chime in past my bit.
1: That's fair. He's my favorite Kenny.
0: Is he your favorite Kenny?
1: Yeah.
0: he's a beach bum. I love him. So cool. All right. 31st of July. End of the month. Beginning of the long weekend. Sunny. Increasing cloud. Slight chance of showers. Slight risk of a thunderstorm late. But it will be 29. The humidex of 34. That's what you need to know. Sounds like a great kickoff for the Festival of Friends tonight with Dal Smith. We'll be dropping by in just over an hour from right now, having a conversation with Linda, who's all fired up. It's 13 and clear. How's traffic?
1: We've got no major problems to report on the highways. Link, Red Hill, Burlington Skyway through Hamilton are moving well. We do have some road closures in town in Hamilton at Cannon and Hess and at Queen and York because of an earlier collision. Hamilton police are reporting that area closed. KX94.7 traffic is brought to you in part by Halton Auto Lease. 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
0: Okay, it's been such a crazy day around here. I forgot all about the match game.
1: Oh, no.
0: 100% forgot about the match game, but I do have a question.
1: Oh, thank goodness.
0: I whipped something up, but today you're going to have to match Emily.
1: All right.
0: Okay, you're going to have to match Emily. What do we have for grabs today? What are we playing for?
1: We are playing for $50 to spend at Global Pet Foods.
0: Okay. With this whole WestJet thing and traveling, we thought we would keep it on that line. So here we go. By the way, everybody plays. We use our text line, 905-667-1947. You text us what you think Emily's going to answer. Name something people always forget when they go on vacation. Name something people always forget when they go on vacation.
1: I've got it.
0: Got it?
1: Yeah.
0: All right, let's see if we can match Emily, 905-667-1947.
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14: 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Emily, we have Samantha joining us online. Can I call you Sam?
15: Yeah, that's fine.
14: How you doing, Sam? Where are you headed?
15: Just into work this morning.
14: I can hear your turn signal. Cool. Are you going left or right? Just kidding.
15: I'm just trying to pass this vehicle right now.
16: Get out of Sam's way.
15: Yeah.
16: She's trying to drive here.
14: Beautiful. All right, Sam, we are playing the match game. I want you to give the answer. You text us to this one. Name something people always forget when they go on vacation.
15: Their manners.
16: 100%.
14: I gotta ask Emily, and Andrew Hyatt posted a picture on socials of him on an airplane and somebody humped over sleeping on his lap, basically, in the seat next to him. So are you pretty polite when you go on vacation, Sam? You're good?
15: I try to. I've got a 6 and a 2-year-old, so I'm constantly saying manners every time throughout the day. So if I preach it, I have to practice.
14: You're also a very patient person, obviously.
15: I try.
16: I've got an almost 3-year-old, so I feel ya.
15: Yeah.
14: All right, what do we have for Sam, Emily?
16: $50 to spend at Global Pet Foods.
14: Cool beans. Do you have pets?
15: I've got two. I've got a cane corso and I've got a lab mix.
16: You're busy.
14: Wow, yeah, no kidding.
16: Well, good for you.
14: Emily will shoot you a text. We're going to get you all set up. Thank you for playing and have a good one at work, okay?
15: Perfect. Thank you. You as well.
14: All right.

0: A John Party on that ticket.
1: Oh, yeah.
0: Dustin Lynch. Lone Star.
1: There's so many.
0: Jackson Dean.
1: The list keeps going.
0: Honestly, September 18 through 20, Falls Butte Event Grounds, Niagara Falls. And starting next Tuesday, because it's the August long weekend, we're going to give you a chance to try and score some weekend passes. Mm-hmm. How cool is that? Busy, busy. But meantime, 31st of July, we have some sunshine, slight chance of showers, risk of thunderstorms, and a high 29, humidex 34, hovering around the 15-degree mark. And let's get an update on the roads.
1: There's no major problems to report on the highways. I mean, you're seeing some busy spots through the Toronto area for sure. In town through Hamilton, we've got some road closures. Cannon and Hess and Queen and York. There was an earlier collision there, and Hamilton police have reported that that area is closed. Of course, if you see traffic troubles, be sure to text us 905-667-1947. KX947 traffic continues.
0: Right back, it's Tyler Joe Miller.
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0: Good morning. It's 8:30. I'm Al Parrish with KX News. It's clear and 13 degrees right now. Checking traffic. Here's Emily.
1: We've got one new problem. Fort Erie bound QEW at West Mall and Evans. The right lane and right shoulder are blocked with a stall through Hamilton. The length of Red Hill Burlington Skyway seem to be moving well. We do have problems in town. Hamilton police have reported that Cannon and Hess and Queen and York Street. There was an earlier collision there, and they have closed that area. KX 94.7 traffic continues.
0: Making news this hour, the clock is ticking down on a deadline that could see Canada's second largest airline crippled with a potential work stoppage. WestJet and its flight attendant union are continuing their contract talks ahead of Sunday's strike or lockout. If no deal is reached, hundreds of flights could get canceled during the long weekend in much of the country. For the first time this year, mosquitoes in Hamilton are testing positive for West Nile virus, prompting the Medical Officer of Health to increase the risk of infection to moderate. In fact, two batches of mosquitoes tested positive this week. Yesterday, Toronto Public Health confirmed their first case of West Nile in a human. To avoid infection, you can use repellent with DEET, wear loose-fitting clothing that is light-colored when you're outside. Canada's national number cruncher is set to give an early look at how the economy fared in the second quarter of the year. StatsCan is scheduled to release its report on real gross domestic product results for May. Early indications point to a 0.1% rise in real GDP, a slowdown from the advance in April. Toronto police have made an arrest in a suspected hate-motivated investigation in Scarborough. Police say that the suspect sent an email to a victim threatening violence against the Muslim community after an argument. They say the victim was targeted for being Muslim. A 37-year-old suspect was charged with uttering threats and intimidation. And Fieldcote Memorial Park and Museum and Griffin House National Historic Site will honor Emancipation Day with free community celebrations. Everyone is invited Saturday from 4 to 7 for music and celebration. There's free admission to the museum, displays highlighting local Black history and heritage, crafts, games, and food vendors. In sports, the WNBA saw the Toronto Tempo get clobbered 104-72 by the Minnesota Lynx. The Barry Baycats edged the Hamilton Cardinals 3-2 last night. The Blue Jays were off, enjoying having won a series at last. They play the Cardinals tonight. And in the CFL, the Ticats play the Calgary Stampeders in the Canadian Armed Forces Appreciation Game tomorrow. Weather is next.
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1: Here's your forecast from the KX 94.7 Weather Center. Sunny skies to start the day. We'll see some clouds roll in later on this afternoon. Risk of a thunderstorm, and it will feel like 34 with the Humidex. Tonight, partly cloudy skies. Risk of a thunderstorm down to 20 overnight tonight. Tomorrow, some sun, some cloud. Risk of a thunderstorm, a high of 28. And your Sunday will be cloudy. Small chance of showers and a high of 25. Right now, it's 17. There's weather and more at kxcountry.fm.
8: As you may have heard in news, WestJet flight attendants, they've issued a 72-hour strike notice, which could cause some havoc for travelers. And Emily and I are asking, if you're booked to fly this weekend on that carrier, what are you doing? 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You can also hit us up at the text line 905-667-1947. Carter Faith is here with Betty, but first, the dude who's going to be, one of the dudes, going to be at the Mystery

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1: Who cares?
0: All right, July 31. Sunshine, increasing clouds, slight chance of a shower, slight chance of a thunderstorm late. But all in all, looks good for the kickoff. Festival of Friends, Dallas Smith, the big act tonight. Going to be down there at Gage Park throwing down. We'll have Dallas in studio after 9 o'clock with Linda. Right now, looking at 17 Hamilton, 19 in the Falls, and 19 Toronto. How are the roads?
2: Those earlier problems, 40 rebound QEW at West Mall and Evans, that has cleared up. So no major problems on the highways through Hamilton, Link, Red Hill, Burlington, Skyway. They're all moving well. We do have a road closure in town through Hamilton. Westbound on Cannon at Hess through to Queen and York. Hamilton police have closed that area because of an earlier collision. KX 94.7 traffic continues.

0: Okay. Emily, we have a special guest joining us for the poll question and our Facebook discussion as well.
1: Oh, good. My favorite.
0: Who, by the way, has also named his dog Betty after that song that we just played a few minutes ago. Brian Whitaby.
2: Good morning, KX Country. How are you?
0: We're good, buddy. How are you?
2: Oh, I'm fabulous. I'm fabulous. Happy anniversary. That's why I'm here.
0: I know.
1: Amazing.
0: We're going to talk about all that in just a minute, but we want you to kind of hang in with us for the poll question.
2: Yes, I answered the poll question, but I noticed I didn't get a response on that one, but I understand why.
0: Okay. In fact, him saying he understands concerns me. So WestJet flight attendants issuing a 72-hour strike notice. So we're asking, if you're booked to fly this weekend, what would you be doing? And right now, Emily, I think 68% are with you saying get a refund.
1: Oh, yeah.
0: Stat.
1: Yep.
0: Right? But there's 32% saying, hey, plans are in the books. We are going for it. And we've had a number of people text us saying that, yeah, they've got plans this weekend and they're heading out and just hoping for the best.
1: Yeah. Hey, you know what? Go with the flow.
0: Go with the flow.
1: Just don't be stressed about it.
0: You know what? Yeah. And as you said, if you're traveling, what do you bring?
1: Manners.
0: And patience.
1: Yes.
0: Okay.
2: Oh, those are very rare nowadays, but I'll tell you, we're Canadian. We can do this.
0: That's right.
1: That's right.
0: You can do it. All right, poll question. It's up there all day. You can weigh in on X at KX947. You can also hit us up on the text line.
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0: 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So good.

0: Marshmallow Merlot is slime. Boy, did she dazzle and amaze at the 905 over the weekend.
1: She sure did.
0: So nice to see her again. All right, 8:53, July 31, as we head into the August long. Sunshine, increasing cloud, a slight chance of showers, slight chance of a thunderstorm. Should top out at 29, humidex 34, sitting at around 17 in the Hammer. How are the roads?
1: No major problems to report on the highways through Hamilton, the link, the Red Hill, Burlington Skyway. They are all moving fairly well. We do have one problem spot in town in Hamilton. Cannon and Hess to York and Queen is closed because of an earlier collision. So if you are driving westbound out of the city from Cannon and Hess to York and Queen, you might want to pick another route. Hamilton police have closed it. That's KX947 traffic.
0: Okay. We did it. We made it through the work week.
1: Yeah.
0: Thank you.
1: Of course.
0: Thank you for filling in for Melissa. That was awesome.
1: It's always fun.
0: We're sliding into the August-long weekend. Festival of Friends tonight. As a matter of fact, Dallas Smith kicking things off. And he's actually going to be joining Linda in studio after 9. Mm-hmm. How cool is that? And I hope he likes barbecue because it smells. That's all you smell in the building right now.
1: It smells like Stroh's.
2: Well, that's the way it's supposed to be. It's supposed to smell good and be good.
1: That's it.
2: And we even got a cake for celebration, man. I'm telling you.
0: You know what? You are over the top, young man. Thank you for that.
2: You know what? 403 Fairview Drive. I've been telling you for years. You've been listening for years. And we got a little bakery right there. She did a great job. Stacy from Sweet Bakery did an amazing cake.
0: Yeah, birthday, anniversary cake.
2: Yeah.
0: That was
2: you
0: really cool.
2: Cake.
0: Appreciate it. That was
2: and
0: really
2: chicken
0: cool.
2: Wings. Oh. And pulled pork.
0: Emily.
1: Emily. And barbecue.
2: You missed chicken wing day. I remember hearing that.
1: I did.
0: But you know what the best part? He didn't bring any napkins, so we used our sleeve to wipe our faces.
1: That's all right.
2: Yeah. And it wasn't Uber Eats. It was like Stroh's Eats.
0: Stroh's Eats. Stroh's Good Eats is what it is. Buddy, it's been a pleasure, and I kind of got to know you by hook and by crook because I was looking to purchase a smoker. Melissa actually pointed me your way, and the rest is history. And
2: it
0: a
2: is.
0: Great relationship. You're one of our best sponsors. You sponsor this morning show.
2: Oh, I love the morning show. You know what?
0: Thank you.
2: I get up in the morning. It's KX right till, most of the day, actually, which is kind of cool. And
0: Very cool.
2: To be involved. I mean, we've got some great family members here, so...
0: Fantastic. Well, thank you for all the gifts. I know Emily, are you still here? You're already heading down.
2: She's gone for the chicken wings.
0: She's gone like a buzzer down the gut wagon out there.
1: You guys can take it from here.
0: All right, Brian from Stroh's Barbecue Deli Bradford, thank you so much.
2: You're welcome, brother. You're
0: always
2: welcome.
0: Always a pleasure. Emily, thank you so much.
1: Of course.
0: We'll see everybody at Festival of Friends. Linda's on her way. Tucker Wetmore is next. Till next time.
1: Bye-bye.
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0: 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It's Kyle McCurney with Rearview, and we have texts from Blake Shelton kicking off our Friday morning at 9:06. I'm Linda, and an unusual Friday morning, but a very sweet Friday morning. Dallas Smith is in the house. Welcome.
1: Good morning. How are you?
0: I'm doing all right.
1: Good.
0: Yeah.
1: Good.
0: You're waking up. Do you need coffee? Do you take coffee? Do you drink coffee?
1: I will take all the coffee if you have a direct IV.
0: All right.
1: Take that.
0: I'm going to get our events cruiser coordinator, Mitch, on that momentarily.
1: All right.
0: I have something fun to show you, though. I was digging into the archives.
1: I can see it through the... I can kind of see what that is.
0: Okay. Well, because tomorrow is our 15th anniversary.
1: Yeah, I heard, yeah.
0: Well, I couldn't find one from 15 years ago, but I found this from 14 years ago.
1: Oh, wow.
0: When you first came into KX.
1: Oh, wow. Yeah.
0: Okay. We look like babies.
1: Wow.
0: But we still kind of look like babies.
1: We're doing good. We're doing good. We're aging well.
0: Anyways, I thought I'd share that with you.
1: It feels like yesterday, like being in this room. I remember it quite well. Like first time coming through was with Chad Brownlee.
0: Chad, yeah. Yes.
1: Yeah, and yeah.
0: That's crazy.
1: It feels like yesterday, but it was also, yeah, man, it was
0: wow,
1: a dozen plus years ago. It's crazy.
0: It is. Yeah, time goes by so quickly.
1: Yeah,
0: as we were just talking about, you know, your daughters, they're growing up so quickly.
1: Yeah, well, yeah, it's like the kid thing, right? You're changing diapers and then all of a sudden they're 21 and they're taking welding courses at college. It's like, wow, okay.
0: That's nuts.
1: So that's my son, and then my daughters are 12 and 5. So I've been changing diapers for 20 years.
0: Oh, lovely.
1: Yes. Yeah.
0: Hopefully happy that's for me. Now, right?
1: For me anyways.
0: Dallas Smith here at KX 94.7. Always a pleasure to have you here. We have Festival of Friends this evening, Gage Park. It's a free concert, and they're celebrating their 50th anniversary.
1: Oh, amazing. Nice.
0: Yeah. So it's going to be fantastic to have you.
1: Yeah. I heard great things about the festival, so I'm looking forward to playing this one tonight.
0: Mounds and mounds of people are going to be there. Yeah, it's going to be a lot of fun. Now, this past year, I saw you actually in Brantford when you did 52 dates last year.
1: Yeah, we did 52 shows in 68 days, I think it was. But that included like a week off, too. So it was pretty much every night.
0: That's busy.
1: Yeah, it was good. My voice held up though, and everybody was healthy, and we made it through. It was incredible actually. I'm not gonna lie, it was long. It was very daunting in like the personal sense of like being able to visit family and stuff.
0: Oh, for sure.
1: There was that, but seeing all the small towns of like, you know, you play a festival in whatever bigger area and where are you from, and they say all these smaller towns are coming from, right? Well, we got to visit those smaller towns, and you know, we did, I think we had 8 shows just on Vancouver Island alone. So it's just right in my backyard, but places that I've never been to too. So
0: that's fantastic.
1: It was great. It was really fun. And being able to like do more of an intimate setting and talking with the crowd, and yeah, it was a blast.
0: For sure. Yeah. You could stay for a few more minutes.
1: Sure, yeah.
0: Okay. Why not? Well, play your latest single.
1: Okay. All right.
0: Good Time Goes with Dallas Smith here at KX 94.7.

0: Number one for Hot New Country, KX 94.7 with Dallas Smith. Good time goes, and Dallas in the house. We were just saying how that song is so like a upbeat summer song.
1: Yeah, massive tempo. That one's been fun to play.
0: Yeah, yeah. I love that. You know what? We had touched on the fact that last year you did the 52 dates, and then you've taken a little bit of time off, and you're focusing on your family, of course, and building your dream home.
1: Yeah, we spent a little over 2 years building this house.
0: That's amazing.
1: Friend of ours built it. Yeah. So we moved in April, I think it was, and yeah, we're kind of getting settled, I guess.
0: Right.
1: But yeah.
0: You did include a man cave, right?
1: Actually, that's kind of last. No. I'll chip away at that one as we go. But there's other things in the. Yeah, that got to get done first, unfortunately.
0: Okay.
1: Yeah.
0: And are you working on some new stuff? You're always writing, aren't you?
1: Yeah. We're. Oh man, I've been working on like new material for like the last year, just kind of chipping away at things. It's kind of been a slow process. But yeah, so I'll have something out, like a wider body of work, probably by the end of the year.
0: Awesome.
1: Like an EP or something like that.
0: Cool.
1: And then we'll see where we're at that point. But beginning part of the year was a lot of traveling down back and forth to Nashville and putting some stuff together.
0: Okay, cool. Just one more thing. Yeah. Today I'm talking about, with our listeners, something that you cook that everybody always comes back for more. Do you cook? No.
1: I do a good breakfast. That's pretty much it. But I've said this many times. I wish I enjoyed cooking. I hate it. I'm so ADHD. I cannot focus on one recipe. Like I just can't do
0: right.
1: it. I mess it up.
0: You leave it up to Kristen.
1: So I just ended up disappointing everybody.
0: Yeah. All right. Gage Park tonight, Festival of Friends with Dallas Smith. Be there. And what would be one of your favorite songs that you like to perform?
1: I like some of the heavier stuff. So Wasting Gas or like Something's Never Changed, the one with Hardy. Those are bangers. Yeah.
0: All right. And those are all going to be on the set list tonight, right?
1: Yeah.
0: Okay.
1: Yeah. And we got all of them in there.
0: All right. Well, let's do it now with some Wasting Gas. Thank you so much for being here.
1: Yeah, good to see you, Linda. Thank you.
0: Thank you. Dallas Smith from KX 94.7.

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1: Hey, y'all. Lainey Wilson here. This is my new song, Phone Keys Wallet. Wallet is about finding somebody who loves you for every messy, imperfect, chaotic version of yourself.
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0: Number one for Hot New Country, KX 94.7, Lainey with special guest John Mayer on Phone Keys Wallet. It's 9:25. I'm Linda. Thanks again to Dallas Smith, who stopped by the KX studios. And tonight it is a free concert, Gage Park Festival of Friends. Going to be a lot of fun. He takes the stage around 9:15 this evening. And yes, we are going to be talking about what you cook and what they keep coming back for more. 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
0: We got some gorgeous sunshine going on right now, and then sun and cloud this afternoon. There's only a slight chance of a shower, a high of 29. That Humidex is going to be running around 34. And then tonight, partly cloudy, chance of showers overnight with a low of 20. Tomorrow, sun and cloud, again, chance of showers or a thunderstorm and a high of 28. 22 degrees now in Hamilton. We have 23 in Oakville and 24 now in Milton. Weather and more at kxcountry.fm. 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

0: number one for Hot New Country, KX 94.7 Zach Talk. Oh, yeah. There we go. Good times and tan lines. And we'll be able to do a little bit of that today. If you have the day off, have a good time. Maybe get some tan lines. The forecast looks fantastic. Sun and cloud, just a slight chance of a shower. Going to be a hot one, 29 or 34 this afternoon. We're coming back with Taylor Swift and Josh Ross.
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0: for Hot New Country KX 94.7 Josh Ross, Single Again. Kind of a pump me up, let's go kind of song on a Friday morning. 9:48. I'm Linda. And checking in, it's Foodie Friday. What is something you make that everyone comes back for more? For me, I would have to say my Italian chicken cutlets. I love them myself, so I got to make sure I make them extra good. Variety of baked goods as well, I would have to say. I tend to be a cookie queen at times. Joanna says, I'm always asked to make Ollie Ballin, even though it's only for New Year's. I'm going to have to look that up because I don't know what that is, Joanna. Karen said slow cooker meatballs, and Zena said our pan pizza, lasagna, and fajitas. Oh gosh, what time is dinner? Keep them coming. I love hearing from you. And when we come back, we've got Bailey Zimmerman and Ella Langley.
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0: A mix of sun and cloud for the most part today. 30% chance of showers and high of 29, Humidex 34. Partly cloudy tonight, chance of showers overnight with a low of 20. Tomorrow, looks like sun and cloud to start, and then again, a chance of a shower and a high of 28. 22 degrees now in Burlington and Brantford. We have 24 in Mississauga. 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I'm Linda. Thanks so much for making us part of your Friday morning as we kick off another long ride with Bailey Zimmerman, Chevy Silverado.

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Number one for Hot New Country, KX 94.7, Sully Burrows, and Put It On Me. We had FGL, too, with Bebe Rexha, and Meant to Be. It's 10:16. I'm Linda. Checking in on our text line with Foodie Friday, finding out what you cook that everybody comes back for more. We got Robin. She makes broccoli casserole and Yorkshire puddings. Vernandina, she said, everyone loves my breaded chicken cutlets. Oh, see, I love making those too. And let's see, we've got Jimmy. Nope, not Jimmy. Angela. Angela actually explained to me that the olieballen are Dutch homemade Dutchy donuts. So she said, we dip them in a bowl of icing sugar and they're a New Year's treat. And she said, they are amazing. They sound amazing. Yum.

0: 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We've got Zach McPhee coming up, some Thomas Rhett and Blake Shelton.
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0: We have a mix of sun and cloud, just a chance of a shower this afternoon, and warming up to 29. Partly cloudy tonight, chance of overnight showers with a low of 20. And tomorrow, much like today, we'll have a mix of sun and cloud, chance of an afternoon shower, and a high of 28. It's 23 degrees in Toronto. We have 22 in St. Catharines and in Hamilton. Feels a little closer to 25 with a slight humidex. Weather and more at KXCountry.fm. 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

0: Thomas Rhett from KX 94.7 after all the bars are closed. Thomas actually been working with Post Malone. They're working on some songs together along with Ernest for Post Malone's new album that's going to be out called The Eternal Buzz. I think that's kind of cool. Thomas Rhett and Post Malone. We have Dan and Shay coming up and the latest from Riley Green.
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0: 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I love how that special voice of Toby Keith shows up at the tail end of the song. It's really brings back some good memories, and from a great song, too. 10:45, I'm Linda, and because it's Friday, and it's the last pair of passes that we have for Boots and Heart Song of the Day, I have them. Yeah. So it's going to be any time between now and 2 p.m. that I will be giving these away. I hope you know what to be listening for. When you hear the Boots and Heart Song of the Day, text me the keyword boots. You'll be the ninth texter, and you'll be off to the Saturday, August 8th, that features the Chicks in the lineup, okay? Among many other great artists. So be listening for that, and we're going to kick off another long ride next with Russell Dickerson.
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0: Of sun and cloud for today. There is a chance of an afternoon shower, warming up to 29 with a humidex of 34. Chance of showers again overnight tonight with a low of 20. And tomorrow, much like today, sun and cloud, chance of a shower and a high of 28. 26 degrees now in Milton. We have 25 in Hamilton and Oakville with the humidex feeling closer to 30. Weather and more at kxcountry.fm. All set for our long ride. We have newcomer Stella Lefty coming up, Shania Memories, and Russell Dickerson kicks it off with Happened to Me.

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0: Number one for Hot New Country, KX 94.7, Little Denim on Denim. Tay Bay, who is going to be part of the Festival of Friends lineup on Sunday. On Sunday, because it's the 50th anniversary this weekend, they are featuring an all-genre day, and Tay Bay is going to be representing country. So if you want to check him out on Sunday, please do. He is always amazing on stage. And tonight we have Red Hill Valleys. They are going to be on stage around 7:45. You might want to get there a little bit early to get your spot out on the grounds. And following that, it's Dallas Smith. Around 9:15, he will hit the stage. And it was a pleasure to have Dallas in studio this morning. If you missed our chat, you can hear part of that. It's on our KX Facebook page. We're coming back with Corey Kent and Co. 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
10: Guess what? We have an updated forecast, and there are no showers for today. Mainly sunny now, 29 with a humidex of 34. Tonight, partly cloudy with a low of 20. And tomorrow looks like a mix of sun and cloud. There is a chance of showers, though, tomorrow with a high of 28. 27 degrees now in Mississauga. We have 26 in Brantford, 25 in Burlington. Feels a little closer to 30 with the humidex. Weather and more at KX Country. FM. Cameron Whitcomb on the way with his latest after one of my favorites right now. It's from Corey Kent and Co. Wetzel, Rocky Mountain Low.

0: Luke Combs from KX 94.7. When it rains, it pours. And Cameron Whitcomb, that guy is just loaded with energy. His brand new song is called Kingdom of Fear. Very cool tune. 11:31, still to come, Jelly Roll, Chris Stapleton, and Nate Holler.
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0: Number one for Hot New Country, KX 94.7, Nate Holler, Tennille Towns, Backfire, and Chris Stapleton, too. You should probably leave. And I was just checking our concerts page, and it's coming up. Chris Stapleton, that is August 6th. Yeah. Oh, my gosh. That's next week with Zach Top at Rogers Stadium. That is going to be a biggie. We're catching up to lunchtime. News headlines coming up top of the hour. Laura is off today. We have Al with those headlines and Kenny Chesney next.
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0: Mainly sunny skies, a high of 29, a humidex of 34 this afternoon, and then partly cloudy tonight. We'll drop down to 20. Tomorrow, sun and cloud. There's still a chance of a shower or a thunderstorm with a high of 28. Currently 26 in St. Catharines and Toronto, 27 in Hamilton, feeling more like 30 with the humidity. Weather and more at kxcountry.fm. We have Dean Brody, Megan Maroney coming up. First, Kenny Chesney, carry on.

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2: Good afternoon. It's 12 o'clock. I'm Al Parrish with KX News for the Dirt Depot. Few clouds and 24 degrees right now. Making news this hour. Ahead of the potential strike, WestJet is allowing passengers traveling between now and August 4th to make a one-time change or cancellation with no fees. Ticket holders given a notice of cancellation due to the strike are eligible for refunds. The airline flies more than 600 flights a day with up to 70,000 passengers. Statistics Canada says real gross domestic product rose 0.3% in May in the second quarter. Figures topped StatsCan's own initial estimates of 0.1%. Mining, quarrying, and oil and gas extraction led growth for a second straight month. Museums, markets, and libraries will be closed Monday for the civic holiday in Hamilton. The municipal offices are down until Tuesday, and buses will run on a Sunday schedule. There'll be no garbage pickup. The rec centers will be shut, but outdoor pools will be open. Oakville is holding an Emancipation Day picnic at the museum's Urchless Estate. They mark the anniversary of the abolition of slavery with music, culture, and community. Take guided walking tours to learn about early black residents. Check out crafts and food vendors on site. 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Enjoy hands-on activities, demonstrations, games, and interactive experiences. You can come over on Sunday or Monday from 10 a.m. to 4 p.m. And the free three-day Festival of Friends happens all weekend at Gage Park. The entertainment will draw over 100,000 people for acts like Dallas Smith and Feist. The Big 50th show features a stellar cast, including Chantel Kreviazuk, Hoxley Workman, James and Scott from Finger 11, Maestro Fresh West, Brad Roberts of the Crash Test Dummies, Andy Kim, and a dozen more. Details are on the website. In sports, the Ottawa Redblacks host the Montreal Alouettes tonight. The Ticats play the Stampeders tomorrow. The Blue Jays open a three-game series against the St. Louis Cardinals in Toronto. The Barrie BayCats are in town to play the Hamilton Cardinals. And at the Commonwealth Games, Canada has 46 medals, 15 gold, 13 silver, and 18 bronze. Weather is next.
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9: Beautiful sunny afternoon. Temperatures climbing to 29. Humidex around 34. And then partly cloudy tonight. We'll drop down to 20. And tomorrow, sun and cloud. Chance of an afternoon shower or a thunderstorm. A high of 28. On Sunday, mainly cloudy. Chance of showers. A high of 25. Holiday Monday looks beautiful. Sunny and 26. It is 26 degrees in Oakville. We have 28 in Milton. 27 in Burlington. Feeling more like 31 with the Humidex. We have weather and more at kxcountry.fm. I'm Linda. Friday's lunch hour. It's here already. We're going to play Who Said It in just a few minutes. Keep listening for the Boots and Hearts song of the day. Kicking off our long ride, John Party.

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1: Hey, it's Carter Faith. You're about to hear Betty. Betty is my fun little take on a cheating song. Here's my new song.
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Number one for Hot New Country, KX 94.7 here in Goodvin with Country Dance. And we had Carter Faith with Betty. It's 12:18. Who's seven? All right, Friday's edition. And

0: on a vacation for the next couple of weeks because yours truly will not be here. I'm sure you deserve a break too. All right, here we go. I am going to play you one word. It's a song clip. You tell me who said it. You get one thumb up. Who said it and the title? Two thumbs up for you. Listen up. That's a familiar voice, isn't it? All right, text me your answer now with your first name to 905-667-1947.
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0: A glorious afternoon, sunshine, high of 28. It'll be partly cloudy tonight as we drop down to 20. And tomorrow, mix of sun and cloud, chance of an afternoon shower and a high of 28. 27 degrees now in Brantford. It's also 27 in Burlington and Mississauga. Feeling closer to 30 with the humidity. Weather and more at kxcountry.fm. Okay, who said this? There was a handful of you that thought it was Luke Bryan, but it's not. Thank you for playing, Roberto, Steph, Patty, Terry, Josh. We got Corey, Lila, Sylvana, Lisa, Bonnie, Barb, and everyone else. It was his very first number one song. In 2022, it was the CMA single of the year. In 2023, it was the best country song. A Grammy for Cody Johnson, Till You Can't.

0: Number one for Hot New Country, KX 94.7, Evan Burrison, South Side of Sober. We had Garth Brooks singing along to Rodeo. And back in 1991, everybody was singing along to that back then as well. We have Brett Kissel coming up, and the new one from Russell Dickerson is next.
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0: Number one for Hot New Country, KX 94.7, Max McNown, Better Me for You at 12:49. I'm Linda. We have a big night tonight. It's Festival of Friends, and it's their 50th anniversary this weekend. Engage Park, absolutely free. Tonight, we have Dallas Smith. He was in the KX studio this morning. You can see part of our interview up on our KX Facebook page. Red Hill Valleys are going to be there this evening as well. They take the stage around 7:45 and Dallas at 9:15. And coming up on Sunday, it's going to be an all-genre celebration. And in that mix will be Tay Bay. So you can enjoy some Tay Bay at Festival of Friends on a Sunday. If you want more info, simply visit our website at kx947.fm. We got Lainey and John Mayer kicking off our next long ride.
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0: Beautiful sunshine this afternoon, high of 29. It'll be partly cloudy tonight as we drop down to 20. And tomorrow, a mix of sun and cloud. There's still a chance of a shower in the afternoon, but warming up again to 28. It is 28 degrees in Hamilton, 27 in Toronto, 27 in St. Catharines. There's weather and more at kxcountry.fm. I'm Linda. Thanks so much for making us a part of your Friday afternoon. As we kick off another long ride with Lainey Wilson and John Mayer, Phone, Keys, Wallet.

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0: Country, KX 94.7 with Paul Brandt, the song that started it all for him, My Heart Has a History. We had Bailey Zimmerman, Chevy Silverado, and the Chicks with Sin Wagon. If you were up with Toph and Emily, who's been in for Melissa this week on the KX Morning Ride, you knew that that was the Boots and Hearts song of the day. So I am now going to call the ninth texter.
1: Hello.
0: Hi, is that Sandy?
1: It is.
0: Sandy, it's Linda at KX94.7, and I just got a text from this number that said Boots.
1: Are you serious?
0: I am so serious. You are the ninth texter.
1: Oh my God, you're dead serious.
0: Sandy, I wouldn't kid you.
1: Oh, man, I love you.
0: Aw, I love you too. Sandy,
1: that is awesome.
0: You have a pair.

0: pair of passes for the Saturday, August the 8th at Boots and Hearts. And that does include the Chicks, which was the song of the day.
1: Awesome.
0: Thelma and James going to be there. Carolyn Don Johnson, Tony Stevens, so many more.
1: Awesome. I am so stoked.
0: I'm stoked for you. Who's going to go with you?
1: You know what? I think I'm going to take my son.
0: Oh, that'll be fun.
1: I got him into country years ago.
0: Excellent. Well, you guys have a great time.
1: Absolutely. Thank you so much.
0: Oh, you're very welcome. And congratulations to everyone who scored tickets for Boots and Hearts this week. Starting on Tuesday, get set for your tickets to Misty City Music Festival.
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19: KX Weather. We have
0: mainly sunny skies this afternoon, and our high of 29 will bring with it a humidex of 34. Tonight, we're dropping down to 20. Tomorrow, sun and cloud, chance of an afternoon shower with a high of 28. We have surpassed our high in Hamilton. It's now 30 degrees. 28 in Oakville, 28 in Milton, humidex sitting at 34. We have weather and more at kxcountry.fm. Ain't a bad life. It's from Thomas Rhett and Jordan Davis.

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0: Smith Whiskey on you from KX 94.7 and Braden King too. We got beer. Oh, beer and whiskey. I mean, hey, it's Friday, doorstep to the weekend. Let's go. Zach Top is coming up. So is Hardy. Lauren Elena.
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0: Number one for Hot New Country, KX 94.7 with Tyler Joe Miller and Under the Influence. We had Hardy with Lauren Elena and One Beer at 1:46. Got a phone call about 10 minutes ago from Germany. It was Adeline, my granddaughter, and she said, Grandma, 4 days. So she's definitely counting the days, as I am as well. And I'm getting set to wrap up my portion of the afternoon. We do have Durham coming in after 2, getting you where you need to be on this Friday afternoon. And hopefully part of that will include Festival of Friends with Dallas Smith tonight. That's going to be fun. We'll both be down there. And then I'm on holidays. I'm going to be off for 2 weeks, so you will definitely be in good hands. Going to miss you guys, but I've got some family to visit. And there's going to be a lot of hugs. Oh, yes, indeed. We've got Jason Aldean coming up, and I'll have our thought of the day.
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0: Mainly sunny skies for the rest of the afternoon and temperatures hovering around 29 degrees. It'll be partly cloudy tonight, dropping down to 20. No showers in the forecast until possibly tomorrow afternoon. There is a chance of showers tomorrow. Otherwise, sun and cloud and a high of 28. It's 28 degrees in Burlington, also 28 in Mississauga and Brantford, feeling closer to 33 with the Humidex. We have weather and more at kxcountry.fm. I'm Linda. Here is our thought of the day. Age is merely the number of years the world has been enjoying you. Yes. Have a great afternoon and have a great 2 weeks. Yes, I will see you in 2 weeks, unless you're coming to Festival of Friends tonight. Say hello. We're getting into our long ride now. Jason Aldean, don't tell on me.

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1: 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Jade Eagleson, Worth the Double, and Zach Bryan, Something in the Orange, kicking off our Friday afternoon at 2:18 TGIF. It's Durham, and we're counting down together till quitting time at 5 and officially kicking off the long civic weekend in KX Country and getting all set for the big show tonight. Dallas Smith and the Red Hill Valley is absolutely free. Opening up tonight, the 50th anniversary of the Festival of Friends at Gage Park in Hamilton. Absolutely free. Going to be a fun night tonight. Going to be a great weekend in KX Country. Let's get pumped up and ready to go. Music on the way from Jelly Roll. Tennille Towns coming up, and we got the Chicks, and they're next.
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9: Clouds going to be rolling in this evening. Overnight tonight, still relatively warm, 20 degrees overnight tonight. Tomorrow, we got a mix of sun and cloud. There is a chance of rain with a high of 28 degrees. Rain is forecast tomorrow night into Sunday. Sunday going to be a wet one with a high of 25. Monday, civic holiday Monday, sunshine, few clouds, and a high of 26. Right now, 28 in Hamilton, 29 in Oakville, and we got 29 in Milton. Weather and more at KX947.FM. At 2:22, I'm Derm. Good news at the pumps. Gas is coming down 6 cents a liter at midnight tonight. Diesel coming down 7 cents. Here's the Chicks.

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0: 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Jelly Roll's Heart of Stone and Tennille Towns featuring Keith Urban on guitar and Sunshine's Free at 2:32. I'm Derm. 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
0: This guy coming to town with Dan and Shay in October. Tyler Hubbard. We're dancing in the country. 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

0: 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Kyle McCarney, song is called Rear View, and John Party with Boots Off at 2:45. A beautiful Friday afternoon. John Party, one of the big headliners for the upcoming Misty City Music Festival. The Misty City Music Festival is coming to Niagara Falls, happening September the 18th through the 20th at the Falls View Event Grounds. And starting on Tuesday morning and every morning next week, be listening for our KX 94.7 Misty City Music Festival Song of the Day. You know how this works. You're going to hear the song just after 8 a.m. when you hear that same song repeated later in the day. Text number 9 of the keyword Misty, and concert tickets will be yours. It all kicks off on Tuesday and every morning next week. The KX 94.7 Misty City Music Festival Song of the Day. Good luck. As we're all set to kick off another Friday afternoon long ride of new country, we got Dean Brody, we got Morgan Wallen coming up, and Riley Green is next.
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13: Clouds rolling in this evening. Overnight tonight, we're down to 20 degrees. Tomorrow, a mix of sun and cloud. There is a chance of rain with a high of 28 degrees. Looks like rain will start to fall tomorrow night and then going to continue on and off through Sunday. A wet Sunday with a high of 25. And for the civic holiday Monday, sunshine, few clouds, and a high of 26. Right now, 29 in Mississauga, 28 degrees in Burlington. We're at 28 in Brantford. Weather and more. KX947.FM. 10 to 3, I'm Derm, and we're kicking off another long ride of New Country. Here's Riley Green.

music now. What's up? It's Morgan Wallen here. It's no way you don't know me. Here's my song, Don't Wait. KX 94.7.

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1: 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And this is my new song, Carry On.
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0: number one for Hot New Country, KX 94.7. Love that song. Josh Ross, Ain't Doing Jack, and Kenny Chesney for the No Shoes Nation. Always good when you got a new Kenny Chesney song for summertime. Carry on. 3:13, I'm Derm. Let's get our first look at the Friday drive. Here's Olivia.
1: Taking a first look at traffic this evening, there is a disabled vehicle. Toronto bound on the QEW at 3rd line. The left lane is closed there, and there seems to be not any delays in the area. Just a few, actually, just until Burloak. As well, there is another collision southbound on the 427 at the 401. The right lane is closed because of that one. And finally, there's another disabled vehicle eastbound on the 401 and the collectors at Bathurst. One right lane is closed there. And Niagara bound on the QEW between Appleby line heading towards the junction is jammed, and Toronto bound on the Skyway as you get on and throughout the whole bridge until you reach the junction is extremely slow as well. I'm Olivia Flanagan. More traffic in minutes on KX 94.7.
0: We got the 50th anniversary of the Festival of Friends kicking off tonight with Dallas Smith. It runs all weekend. We got the Summer Salsa Fest at Pier 4 Park throughout the day tomorrow, and the Lucky Lion Night Market Hamilton returns to Bayfront Park. 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
10: We got a few clouds rolling in overnight tonight. We're cooling down while still relatively warm. 20 degrees overnight tonight. Tomorrow, mix of sun and cloud. There's a chance of late day rain, a high of 28. Sunday looks like a wet one with a high of 25. And for the civic holiday Monday, a mix of sun and cloud and a high of 26. Right now, 29 in Toronto, 27 degrees in St. Catharines, and we've got 29 in Hamilton. Weather and more at KX947.FM. 319, I'm Derm. Gas prices coming down. Six cents a liter at midnight tonight. Diesel coming down 7. Here's music from Kane Brown.

0: 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Morgan Griffiths, a bottle of bourbon. They can join Miranda Lambert and L. King because they're drunk and they don't want to go home at 3:33. Hopefully that's not a situation for you this upcoming long weekend. We've got Post Malone coming up with Luke Combs and Shaboozy next.
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0: 3:36, beautiful Friday afternoon, TGIF. 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

0: Number one for Hot New Country, KX 94.7. Tim and the Glory Boys, If I Go Missing, Post Malone, Luke Combs, and A Guy for That. 4:15, I'm Derm. Update on the drive, Olivia.
1: There's a collision southbound on the 427 at the 401. Right lane is closed because of that one, as well as the left lane. So only seems to be one lane getting through there, so lots of delays in the area because of that one. There was another collision, Niagara bound on the QEW at Appleby Line. Two left lanes are closed there. It's backed up pretty well. And there's another collision, Toronto bound on the QEW ramp at Walker's Line. The right lane is closed there. And because of that collision, Niagara bound on the QEW Appleby Line, there are delays back until Bronte. And Toronto bound on the Skyway, getting through the bridge and the junction is extremely slow. KX 94.7 traffic is brought to you in part by Eastgate Ford in Hamilton, Hamilton's largest Ford dealership with more new and pre-owned inventory at reduced prices. 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I'm Olivia Flanagan. More traffic in minutes on KX 94.7.
0: Beautiful Friday. Going to be a gorgeous night for the kickoff of the Festival of Friends. KX 94.7 proudly presents the 50th anniversary of the Festival of Friends. Gage Park kicks off tonight, and what a night it's going to be. We got the Red Hill Valleys and Dallas Smith. Dallas Smith going to hit the stage at about 9:15 tonight. There is no rain in the forecast for this evening. Looking like the rain's going to start tomorrow evening, and then we'll pretty much fall through an entirely wet day on Sunday. But looking real good tonight. KX 94.7 and the Festival of Friends 50th anniversary. Red Hill Valleys, Dallas Smith tonight at Gage Park. Linda and I are going to be down there. I think Mikey's down there too. We're going to check in with Mitch as well from the KX Community Cruiser, and our KX 94.7 tent is on site. Do drop by, say hello, and fill out a ballot to win tickets and treats to Landmark Cinemas. 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
17: This just in from Ontario One Call. 1 in 10 homeowners hit underground infrastructure while digging last year. Officials say these incidents could have been prevented by getting a locate. Avoid risky digs and always click before you dig. 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
0: Clouds rolling in overnight tonight. We're cooling down to a low of 18 degrees. Tomorrow, mix of sun and cloud. Good-looking day with a high of 28. The rain starts tomorrow night, continues throughout Sunday. A wet Sunday with a high of 25. For the civic holiday Monday, sunshine, few clouds, and a high of 26. Gorgeous Friday afternoon. We got 29 in Milton, 29 in Oakville, 29 degrees in Hamilton. Weather and more. KX947.FM. 351, I'm Durham. 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
2: Good afternoon. It is 4 o'clock. I'm Holly Lynn with KX News. Checking traffic. Here's Olivia.
3: There's a collision. Niagara bound on the QEW at Appleby Line. Two left lanes are closed, and this is causing delays back until Bronte. As well, there is another collision. Niagara bound on the QEW ramp at Walker's Line. The right lane is closed because of that one. And Toronto bound on the QEW heading through the Skyway is extremely slow as you get onto the bridge and as you approach the junction. I'm Olivia Flanagan. More traffic in minutes on KX 94.7.
2: Making news this hour. A phony fortune teller is wanted Canada-wide after what Toronto police are calling an elaborate psychic scam. Investigators say he called himself Babu and exploited a man who believed in the supernatural. The self-styled clairvoyant said terrible things would happen to the victim and his family unless he forked over more cash. Officers think there could be other victims of Babu. The man behind the wheel of a Lamborghini that fled from a violent crash in Scarborough is facing charges. Officers say he was racing a 15-year-old girl in a Mercedes that lost control earlier this month. It crashed into a pickup, then hit a tree, leaving the girl and her passenger with life-threatening injuries. Two others, including a baby, were also hurt. More trains are being canceled over hot weather. Metrolink says they're calling off a handful of trips today, including four trains on the Up Express. And there could be delays of up to 10 minutes for certain passengers. Officials say they have to run trains slower when temperatures climb. Once Felgarwood Pool in Oakville closes for the season, it'll be getting some renos. They just got federal funding for accessibility improvements like a portable pool lift, outdoor showers, and a slip-resistant deck. Hamilton Animal Services is in desperate need of clumping kitty litter. You can drop off donations at their shelter on Dartnell Road or buy it from the shelter's Amazon wish list. LinkedIn is letting users report fishy content that doesn't look like it came from a real person. They've added a new button to their site to flag content that, quote, seems like AI slop. Officials are hoping this will cut down on lazy, inauthentic, and low-quality posts. And the 50th Festival of Friends, Canada's largest free music and arts festival, returns to Gage Park this weekend, featuring over 150 vendors, four stages of music, a huge midway, and more. Tonight, the Red Hill Valleys take the stage just before 8, followed by headliner Dallas Smith. The Jays are back at it tonight for a weekend series with the Cardinals. Dylan Cease gets the start at the Dome. The medal count continues to rise for Canada at the Commonwealth Games in Scotland. Canada has 46 total medals so far with 15 gold. And in MLS action, Toronto FC head to Yankee Stadium tonight to take on NYCFC. Weather is next.
4: Hi, it's Jason McCoy. 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
9: A
0: few clouds in the skies overnight tonight, cooling down to a low of 18 degrees. Tomorrow, good-looking summer day, a mix of sun and cloud, and a high of 28 degrees. There is rain forecast, likely to start late tomorrow evening. The rain will continue through Sunday with a high of 25. Monday, we're clearing up and drying up. Sunshine, few clouds, and a high of 26. Right now, 30 in Mississauga, 30 in Burlington. We're at 28 degrees in Hamilton. Weather and more at KX947.FM. At 4:05, I'm Durham. Gas prices, they're coming down just in time for the long weekend. I love that. 6 cents a liter at midnight tonight. Diesel coming down 7 cents. Jordan Davis, Josh Stumpf coming up. Let's roll with Cole Swindell.

0: number one for Hot New Country, KX 94.7. Jordan Davis, Turn This Truck Around, and Josh Stumpf and Johnny Walker, Back to Me. At 417, I'm Derm. Update on the drive, Olivia.
1: There's a new disabled vehicle eastbound on the 401 in the express at Dixie. One left lane is closed because of that one. There's a new collision as well, southbound on the 410 at Courtney Park Drive. Left lane's closed, but no problems because of it. There is another disabled vehicle westbound on the 401 at James Snow Parkway. The center lane is closed there. And still on the QEW Niagara bound, there's that collision at Appleby Line where two left lanes are closed, and that has caused delays back until Bronte, and as well that collision Niagara bound on the QEW ramp at Walker's Line where the right lane's closed. I'm Olivia Flanagan. More traffic in minutes on KX 94.7.
0: Blue Jays return home. 3-game series against the St. Louis Cardinals starts tonight. Then the Houston Astros are in town for a series starting on Monday night. Hamilton Cardinals, big weekend, home to the Barry Bay Cats tonight. They're in Brantford against the Red Sox on Sunday afternoon. And then for Civic Holiday Monday, they've got a game at 4 o'clock against the London Majors at the Burnie. And 1 week from tonight, next Friday, August the 7th, KX 94.7 Country Night with the Cardinals against the Chatham-Kent Barnstormers. Would love to see you at the Burnie next Friday for Country Night. And a big game tomorrow, Hamilton Tiger Cats, Calgary Stampeders, 3 o'clock kickoff. It is Canadian Armed Forces Appreciation Day. And a pair of CF-18 Hornets going to soar over Hamilton Stadium just prior to kickoff. And then following the game, everyone is invited. You don't need a ticket to the Ticats game. Everyone is invited for Flicks on the Field tomorrow, 6:15, free to get into Hamilton Stadium, sit on the football field, and watch How to Train Your Dragon. We got music on the way from Lainey Wilson with John Mayer and Eric Church up next.
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10: Got a few clouds rolling in overnight tonight, cooling down to a low of 18 degrees. Tomorrow's looking like a great day with a mix of sun and cloud, warm with a high of 28. Then we've got rain expected to fall tomorrow evening. The rain to continue throughout Sunday, a wet Sunday with a high of 25, but clearing up and drying up for Civic Holiday Monday with a mix of sun and cloud and a high of 26. Right now, it's a beauty. We got 28 in Hamilton, 30 in Toronto, 28 in St. Catharines. Weather and more at KX947.FM. 423, I'm Derm. Perfect song for a Friday heading into the long weekend. Here's Eric Church.

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1: 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Lainey Wilson here. This is my new song, Phone Keys Wallet. 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

0: 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It's Tyler Joe Miller and doing what she does at 4:32, Olivia.
1: There's a collision westbound on the 401 and the collectors at Basket Weave and Jane. Three left lanes are closed there, so it is very slow in that area. There was another collision southbound on the 410 at Courtney Park Drive. The left lane is closed because of that one, and Toronto bound on the QEW between Southdown and Cawthra. It is very slow, and Toronto bound on the QEW heading through the Skyway and the junction is bumper to bumper. I'm Olivia Flanagan. More traffic in minutes on KX 94.7.
0: We got Evan Burrison. We got John Party coming up before 5 o'clock. And Taylor Swift is next.
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0: Number one for Hot New Country, KX 94.7, Evan Burrison, Southside, a Sober, and John Party working the night shift. John Party, along with Brooks and Dunn, two of the big headliners for the upcoming Misty City Music Festival in Niagara Falls. And starting on Tuesday morning and every morning next week, be listening for the KX 94.7 Misty City Music Festival Song of the Day. You're going to hear it just after 8 a.m. You know the deal. You hear that same song later in the day. Text the keyword Misty, and concert tickets for the festival can be yours. It's a 4:45. Let's get an update on the drive. Here's Olivia.
1: There is still that collision westbound on the 401 of the collectors at Jane. Three left lanes are closed, and that is causing delays all the way back until Midland. As well, there is that collision on the 403 that actually looks like it has cleared. And Toronto bound on the QEW, still delays between Southdown and Cawthra. Niagara bound on the QEW, slow between Burloak and the Junction. And Toronto bound on the QEW heading through the Skyway is extremely slow as well. KX 94.7 traffic is brought to you in part by Hamilton Conservation Authority. 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I'm Olivia Flanagan. More traffic in minutes on KX 94.7.
0: We got Ella Langley. We got Dean Brody coming up before 5, and Bailey Zimmerman next.
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0: couple few clouds overnight tonight, cooling down to a low of 18 degrees. Tomorrow, we got a mix of sun and cloud. Good-looking summer day with a high of 28. Rain will start tomorrow night. Looks like a pretty wet Sunday with a high of 25. And for the civic holiday Monday, sun, cloud, and 26. Right now, 28 in Hamilton, 28 in Burlington. We're at 30 in Oakville. Weather and more at KX947.FM. 10 to 5, I'm Derm. Here's Bailey Zimmerman.

When it comes to country, it's not exactly our first rodeo. Authentically country. Authentically KX country. Canada's number one country.

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2: Good afternoon. It is 5 o'clock. I'm Holly Lynn with KX News, checking traffic. Here's Olivia.
3: There's still that collision westbound on the 401 and the collectors at Jane Street. Three left lanes are closed, and that is causing major delays back until Leslie now. As well, there is still that collision eastbound on the 403 and the collector ramp at the 401. East to the collectors, the right lane's closed because of that one. Toronto bound on the QEW, still very slow between Winston, Churchill, and Cawthra. Niagara bound on the QEW, slow between Burloak as you approach the junction. And Niagara bound, getting onto the Skyway and heading towards the junction is extremely slow as well. I'm Olivia Flanagan. More traffic in minutes on KX 94.7.
2: Making news this hour, WestJet has started grounding planes ahead of a potential strike by flight attendants. Passengers are advised to check the status of their flight before leaving for the airport. The Canadian Union of Public Employees, which represents 4,400 flight attendants at WestJet, triggered a 72-hour strike notice that ends on Sunday. Passengers whose flights are canceled because of a strike would be eligible for refunds. Now, if you need to get some gas for the long weekend, you might want to hold off until tomorrow. The experts at Enpro think prices are going down 5 cents at midnight. That'll put the GTHA average price just shy of $1.75 a liter. Toronto police are hunting for a fake psychic who saw nothing but dollar signs in his crystal ball. He called himself Babu and used elaborate rituals and frightening claims to run a scam. This fortune teller told someone violent things would happen unless he paid for spiritual protection. Officers think there could be other victims of Babu, who is wanted Canada-wide. Toronto police say they are sending extra officers to the Caribbean Carnival this weekend. The main parade gets underway tomorrow on Lakeshore Boulevard. Just a few weeks ago, a mass shooting left two people dead at the Salsa on St. Clair Festival. Officials say public safety at these kind of events is top of mind this year. Halton Region is doing a study on improvements to James Snow Parkway. They're going to look at a wide range of road improvement alternatives from the 401 to Tremaine Road. Once done, they will hold public consultations, and those dates will be posted on Halton's website. LinkedIn is letting users report fishy content that doesn't look like it came from a real person. They've added a new button to their site to flag content that, quote, seems like AI slop. Officials are hoping this will cut down on lazy, inauthentic, and low-quality posts. And kitty litter is needed at Hamilton Animal Services. This is one of the busiest times of year at the shelter on Dartnell, as staff are caring for hundreds of cats and kittens. Donations can be dropped off during normal business hours or purchased through the organization's Amazon wish list. The Jays are on the diamond hosting the Cardinals for a weekend series as the MLB trade deadline looms. Dylan Cease will take the mound for the Jays. The medal count continues to rise at the Commonwealth Games in Scotland. Canada has 46 medals, 15 of them gold. And TFC head to New York to take on NYCFC tonight in MLS action. Weather is next.
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12: Clouds.
8: clouds overnight tonight. We're cooling down to a low of 18 degrees. Tomorrow, it really is looking like a great summer day with a mix of sun and cloud and a high of 28 degrees. There is rain forecast likely to start tomorrow evening, and unfortunately looking like it's going to be a wet Sunday with rain forecast throughout and a high of 25. Civic holiday Monday, sunshine, few clouds, and a high of 26. Right now, it's a gorgeous Friday. 30 in Oakville, 30 in Milton. We got 28 degrees in Hamilton. Weather and more. KX947.FM. At 5:05, I'm Derm. We got Shania coming up. Music from Jason Aldean. We're going to check in with Mitch, who's down at the Gage Park for Festival of Friends, the 50th anniversary, all weekend long with the big show tonight, the Red Hill Valleys, and Dallas Smith. Let's roll into the weekend with music from Jake Owen.
10: It's a weekend.
12: 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The weekend. The weekend.
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0: Number one for Hot New Country, KX 94.7, Shaboozy, Good News, and Shania Twain, Man, I Feel Like a Woman. After the success of The Woman in Me in 1995, Come On Over was the next album released in 1997. Featuring that song, man, there was a lot of hype over what would become the biggest country pop album of the 90s. 20 after 5, officially into long weekend mode. I'm Derm, update on the drive, Olivia.
1: There's still that collision westbound on the 401 and the collectors at Jane 3. Left lanes are closed there, and it is causing some

0: major delays. Back into Leslie. There is also another collision eastbound on the 403. In the collector ramp at the 401, east of the collectors, the right lane's closed because of that one. Girona bound on the QEW, it is filling in from just before Southdown until just past Cawthra. And Niagara bound on the QEW between Burloak and the junction is very slow. And Girona bound heading through the Skyway towards the junction got a lot of delays as well. KX94.7 traffic is brought to you in part by Halton Auto Lease. 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More traffic in minutes on KX94.7.
1: Well, the long weekend is here. We did not get a Canada Day long weekend, so let's enjoy this summer long weekend. We're chatting about what you're throwing on the barbecue. Long weekends are about family and friends getting together, something on the queue. What are you queuing? What are you smoking? Kim says, we got beer, canned chicken planned. Love it, Kim. Thank you. Joe says, burgers on the barbecue. The family coming over. Steve says, wish I was relaxing. I'm moving the daughter to Toronto tomorrow, celebrating her birthday on Sunday. Hopefully up to the trailer for some barbecue late Sunday evening. Thank you, Steve. Crystal says, ribs and baked potatoes up for grabs. That sounds like an invitation to me. Thank you, Crystal. And Gary says, I gave up on barbecuing. Now I use the slow cooker. Probably going to do some pepper steak and some lovely beef stew. Gary, we have lost you. You've given up on the barbecue. You make me want to phone Brian at Strode's Barbecue in Brantford and say, Brian, we lost one. We got to get them back. Gary, enjoy your slow cooker pepper steak. It really does sound delicious. We're all set for Dowell Smith tonight. We got him on the way. We got Thomas Rhett coming up, and music from Luke Combs is next.
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3: Hey, it's Matt Wilson. I'm filling in for Mitch in the Events Cruiser today at night one of Festival of Friends. 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Dallas Smith is headlining the bill tonight at 9:15. 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
1: Clouds overnight tonight, cooling down to a low of 18 degrees. Tomorrow, real good-looking day with a mix of sun and cloud. There is a chance of rain, a good chance of rain starting tomorrow night. Tomorrow, 28 degrees, the forecast high. Looking like the rain going to continue through Sunday, a wet one with a high of 25. And for holiday Monday, clearing up, drying up, some sun, some cloud, and 26. Right now, 30 in Mississauga, 28 in Burlington. We're at 28 in Hamilton. 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

0: 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Dallas Smith, great song. Good Time Goes. 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Gage Park kicking off the 50th anniversary of the Festival of Friends. 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
1: There's a new collision. Toronto bound on the QEW at the 427. Two right lanes are closed there, and that is delayed back all the way until Southdown as well. There is still that collision eastbound on the 403 collector ramp. At the 403 east to the collectors, the right lanes closed there as well. Still that collision westbound on the 401 and the collectors at Jane. Just the left lane is closed because of that one now. And Toronto bound on the QEW heading through the Skyway is extremely slow approaching the junction. And Niagara bound on the QEW between the Red Hill and Christie Street is very slow as well. I'm Olivia Flanagan. More traffic in minutes on KX94.7.
0: Oh, and Wriggling coming up. We got Stella Lefty, and she's next.
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0: 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Owen Rigling, Love, Hate, Love at 548. Here's Olivia.
1: There's a collision eastbound on the Gardner, just east of the 427. The right lane is closed there as well. There is still that collision southbound on the 427 collector ramp at the Gardner Expressway. Right lane's closed because of that one. As well, there is a new disabled vehicle eastbound on the 403 at Highway 6. Right shoulder and lane is closed because of that one. As well, there is still that collision eastbound on the 403 ramp at the 401. Right lane's closed there. And that collision eastbound on the 401 in the express at Weston. I'm Olivia Flanagan. More traffic in minutes on KX94.7.
0: Couple people texting. Derm, do you know of any fireworks for the long weekend? All I do know is that there's a big fireworks celebration happening in Niagara Falls tonight, tomorrow, Sunday, and Monday night at dusk, likely around 10 o'clock at the Horseshoe Falls. And then Canada's Wonderland also has some big fireworks planned for the weekend. We got Jade Eagleson coming up before 6 o'clock and Riley Green's new one up next.
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12: What's up? 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
0: couple few clouds overnight tonight. We're down to 18 degrees. Tomorrow, some sun, some cloud. Good-looking day with a high of 28 degrees. Rain is forecast. Going to start tomorrow night. Continue through Sunday. A wet Sunday, high of 25. And for a civic holiday, Monday, a mix of sun and cloud and the high of 26. Right now, 30 in Toronto, 29 in St. Catharines. We're at 28 in Hamilton. Weather and more at KX947.FM. 5:53, we are into long weekend mode. Turn this one up. Here's Riley Green.

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1: Good evening. It is 6 o'clock. I'm Holly Lynn with KX News, checking traffic. Here's Olivia.
2: There's a disabled vehicle eastbound on the 403 at Highway 6. There is one right lane closed because of that one. Then there's another collision westbound on the 401 and the collectors at Jane. Left lane's closed there. There was another collision eastbound on the Gardner at just east of the 427. The right lane's closed. And there's a collision southbound on the 427 collector ramp at the Gardner as well. One right lane's closed. So around that area, there are delays. Toronto bound on the QEW all the way back until southbound. And Toronto bound heading through the Skyway on the QEW is extremely slow. I'm Olivia Flanagan. More traffic in minutes on KX 94.7.
1: Making news this hour. WestJet has started grounding planes ahead of a potential strike by flight attendants. Passengers are advised to check the status of their flight before leaving for the airport. The Canadian Union of Public Employees, which represents 4,400 flight attendants at WestJet, triggered a 72-hour strike notice that ends on Sunday. Passengers whose flights are canceled because of a strike would be eligible for a refund. If you need to get some gas for the long weekend, you might want to hold off until tomorrow. The experts at Enpro think prices are going down 5 cents at midnight. That'll put the GTHA average price just shy of $1.75 a liter. More GO trains are being canceled over hot weather. Metrolinx says they're calling off a handful of trips today, including 4 trains on the Up Express. And there could be delays of up to 10 minutes for certain passengers. Officials say they have to run trains slower when temperatures climb. A phony fortune teller is wanted Canada-wide after what Toronto police are calling an elaborate psychic scam. Investigators say he called himself Babu and exploited a man who believed in the supernatural. The self-styled clairvoyant said terrible things would happen to the victim and his family unless he forked over more cash. Officers think there could be other victims of Babu. Once Felgarwood Pool in Oakville closes for the season, it'll be getting some renovations. They've just received some federal funding for accessibility improvements, like a portable pool lift, outdoor showers, and a slip-resistant deck. Hamilton Animal Services is in desperate need of clumping kitty litter. You can drop off donations at the shelter on Dartnell Road or just buy it from the shelter's Amazon wish list. And the 50th Festival of Friends, Canada's largest free music and arts festival, is underway at Gage Park, featuring over 150 vendors, 4 stages of music, a huge midway, and more all this weekend. Tonight, the Red Hill Valleys take the stage just before 8 o'clock, and that will be followed by headliner Dallas Smith. The Jays have a weekend series with the Cardinals. Dylan Cease gets the ball for Toronto. At the Commonwealth Games in Scotland, Canada has 46 medals so far, 15 are gold. And in MLS action, Toronto FC heads to Yankee Stadium tonight to take on NYC FC. Weather is next.
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6: Weather.
5: few clouds overnight tonight. We're going to be down to a low of 18 degrees. Tomorrow, we got a mix of sun and cloud. Fine looking summer's day with a high of 28. Rain forecast to start tomorrow night. Going to be a wet Sunday with a rainy high of 25. Monday, sunshine, few clouds, and a holiday high of 26 degrees. Right now, 28 in Hamilton. We're at 30 in Milton, 30 in Oakville. Weather and more. KX947.FM. 6:05, I'm Dermot. To our Friday night, the long weekend officially underway. We got Nate Holler. We got George Burge with Luke Bryan coming up. Let's roll with music from Lainey Wilson.
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0: number one for Hot New Country, KX94.7. Nate Haller, Thought About You, George Burge, Luke Bryan, and Ride, Ride, Ride into the long weekend at 6:18. I'm Derm. Update, here's Olivia.
1: There's still that collision westbound on the 401 and the collectors at Jane. The left lane is closed because of that one. Now, eastbound on the Gardner, there's a collision just to east of the 427 where the right lane is closed. And causing major delays is the collision southbound on the 427 collector ramp. The right lane's closed there, and it is backed up all the way until south down there. And Toronto bound on the Skyway heading towards the junction is extremely slow. And both Toronto bound and Niagara bound on the QEW between the Red Hill and Christine Street is backed up both ways. I'm Olivia Flanagan. More traffic in minutes on KX94.7.
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0: And checking out what is trending online into our Friday night. Today is National Shredded Wheat Day, as on this date in 1893, shredded wheat cereal was invented. Shredded wheat, Weetabix, Shreddies, and Rice Krispies and Corn Flakes. Those were the only cereals we had in our house as kids. No sugar cereals for you. Variety magazine saying Spider-Man Brand New Day going to be a big one. Tracking for a massive $280 million domestic opening weekend in North America alone. A couple buddies went to see it last night. Said it's really, really good. Now, we got to watch the World Cup, the Men's World Cup, this past summer for free. Netflix has agreed to pay $200 million for the rights to stream the 2027 Women's World Cup, so you're going to have to pay to watch the women on the pitch. Congratulations to the Wilkinsons on being named 2026 inductees into the Canadian Country Music Hall of Fame. Amanda, Steve, and Tyler Wilkinson will be inducted during Canadian Country Music Week this September in Saskatoon. And a very happy 48th birthday today to Mr. Zach Brown. Music from Morgan Wallen up next.
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4: 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I'm filling in for Mitch in the KX94.7 Events Cruiser today. I'm out at Gage Park for day number one of Festival of Friends, the 50th anniversary celebration, and it's country night, and alongside me, it's Katie from Promotions. Katie, who are you looking forward to taking the stage this evening?
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4: Stop by, say hi. 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There's also so much fun going on elsewhere in the festival. 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So stop by Gage Park today and all weekend for Festival of Friends. And I'm Matt Wilson in the KX94.7 Events Cruiser.
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13: Clouds overnight tonight. We're down to 18 degrees. Tomorrow, good-looking day. A mix of sun and cloud with a high of 28 degrees. Rain forecast going to start tomorrow evening. Going to be a wet Sunday with a high of 25. Monday, clearing up, drying up. Sun, cloud, and Monday's holiday high of 26 degrees. Right now, 30 in Mississauga, 28 in Burlington. We're at 28 in Hamilton. Weather and more. 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Here's Morgan Wallen.

0: Number one for hot new country, KX94.7 on your smart speakers, both Alexa and Google Home. That is the Washboard Union and a shot of glory into the long weekend. Update on the drive. Here's Olivia.
1: There's still that collision westbound on the 401 and the collectors at Jane. The left lane is closed, and there are still delays back until Don Mills as well. Still that collision eastbound on the Gardner, just east of the 427. Right lane's closed, and still that collision southbound on the 427 collector ramp at the Gardner. The right lane's closed. All these collisions are causing delays back until southbound. And Toronto bound on the QEW heading through the Skyway approaching the junction is extremely slow as well. I'm Olivia Flanagan. More traffic in minutes on KX94.7.
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1: Number one for Hot New Country, KX94.7. Josh Ross, Scared of Getting Sober. Bailey Zimmerman, Fall in Love. 646, I do love a long weekend in the summertime. Let's get an update, our final look at the drive for the day. Olivia.
2: Taking a final look at traffic this evening, there is still that collision westbound on the 401 and the collectors at J in the left lane is closed there. There is another collision westbound on the 401 and the express at Bayview. The center lane's closed there, and that has caused delays back until Avenue Road. There is also still those collisions at the Gardner, the one eastbound, just east of the 427 where the right lane's closed. That is causing delays back until southbound, and there's still that collision as well. Southbound on the 427 collector ramp. Right lane's closed because of that one. And Toronto bound on the QEW heading through the Skyway approaching the junction is very slow as well. I'm Olivia Flanagan with traffic on KX94.7.
1: Coming up on 7 o'clock, we're all set to kick off another long ride of New Country. I'm heading down to Gage Park. Looking forward to Dallas Smith tonight. Festival of Friends kicking off night number one, their 50th anniversary. Incredible. Dallas Smith hits the stage at 9:15. Have yourself a great Friday night. Have yourself a great long weekend. And thank you for 15 years of KX94.7. We got Tucker Wetmore coming up. Music from High Valley. And Kenny Chesney is next.
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1: Clouds overnight tonight. We're down to 18 degrees. Tomorrow, mix of sun and cloud. Fine looking summer's day with a high of 28 degrees. We've got rain forecast for tomorrow night, and the rain going to continue through Sunday. Yeah, wet Sunday, high of 25. Clearing up, drying up for civic holiday Monday with a mix of sun and cloud and a high of 26. Right now, 29 in St. Catharines, 28 in Hamilton. We're at 30 in Toronto. 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Gas prices, they're coming down. 6 cents a liter at midnight tonight. Diesel coming down 7 cents a liter at midnight tonight. Have yourself an awesome Friday evening. We're kicking off another long ride of New Country with Kenny Chesney. We'll see you.

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1: 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You're about to hear Betty. Betty is my fun little take on a cheating song. Betty's a Betty right now, she's free. And here's my new song.
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0: Number one for Hot New Country, KX 94.7. Tyler Joe Miller's Under the Influence as we roll into the long weekend here in KX Country. At least I hope it's a long weekend for you. If you want to get in touch with yours truly at any point this weekend, a couple of ways you can do so. Hit me up on the socials, Instagram, your best bet, at MikeKX94.7. And if there's some strange reason you've got to leave your radio, computer, even one of your smart speakers at any point this long weekend, we are portable. 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Let's have some fun tonight, shall we? I've got Luke Combs on the way, and the latest from Kane Brown is next.
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0: Hey, appreciate making us the soundtrack to your life this evening. Go and enjoy your night. Don't forget to be awesome, all right? As we get you right back into another long ride tonight with Kane Brown on KX 94.7.

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1: Hey, y'all. Lainey Wilson here. 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

0: Tim and the Glory Boys on KX 94.7 JBB. Their latest on the way, and Brooks and Dunn will get us right back into another long ride straight ahead.
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0: Okay, hear me out. By no means do I want to wish away the long weekend, but starting on Tuesday morning, Duff and Melissa reunited again, and just after 8 o'clock, they will play and reveal your first Misty City Music Festival song of the day. The Misty City Music Festival, September 18th, 19th, and 20th at the Falls View Event Grounds down in the Falls, headlined by these guys. These guys are going to be there on the 20th as we roll into another long ride tonight with Brooks and Dunn on KX 94.7.

0: 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Russell Dickerson on the way, and John Party will get us right back into another long ride of new country right after these.
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